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1: 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These are your daily news headlines for Friday, August 7th. A federal appeals court has ruled that President Donald Trump's administration must stop the construction of the $400 million White House ballroom because Congress has not approved the project. Trump blasted the decision today as unjust while vowing to appeal it to the U.S. Supreme Court. A three-judge panel of the U.S. Court of Appeals for the District of Columbia Circuit ruled that Trump did not have the unilateral authority to build the 90,000-square-foot ballroom where the East Wing stood before he ordered its demolition. Stocks on Wall Street rose after the government reported that employers unexpectedly cut 23,000 jobs last month. The S&P 500 rose 0.6% today, topping the all-time high it set on Tuesday. The Dow Jones Industrial Average rose 0.3%, and the Nasdaq Composite added 1.3%. The weaker signal on the job market raised hopes that the Federal Reserve can wait longer before raising interest rates to fight inflation. The price of Brent crude rose 1.3%. Taking a look at the Taos News online, a missing 14-year-old Native American girl was found at the Albertsons Market in Taos yesterday after police tracked GPS pings from her phone to the grocery store's parking lot where a man was taken into custody. Deputies and officers from the Taos County Sheriff's Office, Taos Police Department, and New Mexico State Police arrived at the grocery store around 5 p.m. According to police scanner traffic, the teenage girl was believed to be traveling with an older white man driving a white van. After locating the vehicle, police closed in while the man and girl were inside the store. The man was arrested at around 5:30 p.m. Taos Police Chief Ron Montez Jr. was unable to speak to the circumstances that led up to the girl being reported missing, the identity of the man taken into custody, or what he was charged with. According to police scanner traffic, the Navajo Nation was contacted after the girl was found. Taos News also reporting, Carson National Forest firefighters are on the scene of a 24-acre fire north of Tres Piedras on San Antonio Mountain. The Coco Fire is burning in the understory of aspen and Douglas fir with a mix of smoldering to moderate fire behavior. The Forest Service said that humidity and light rain in the area had moderated fire behavior further. As of 10 o'clock this morning, the wildfire was at 0% containment while firefighters worked to build control lines. Three engine crews and a helicopter are assigned with more resources ordered. No evacuations have been called, and the cause of the fire is under investigation. Stay up to date at taosnews.com. And this is Howie with your KNCE Daily News Headlines. Have a great weekend, and keep it tuned to True.

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This is DJ Snagglepuss. 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It's 6:04 p.m. here on Friday. I'm DJ Snagglepuss. This show is called Wide Open Spaces, brought to you every other Friday by myself, DJ Snagglepuss, where I bring you pretty much whatever music I want and then whatever misconnections I can find locally from Craigslist. Tonight, mostly clear with a low around 56, east wind 10 to 15. Saturday, high at 94. What's that all about? And a low of 59. Sunday, 20% chance of showers. I'll take any of that I can get. High at 95. We're seeing a lot of that kind of action going on around here. So anyway, you're listening to 93.5 KNCE, Truth House Radio. Wide Open Spaces is here. I'll be here for the next 2 hours prior to whoever else is coming in after. Thank you to Farmer Dan leading in here. We've got some tunes to come. Misconnections usually come in the second half of the show, the 7-8 hour. So keep it tuned. Keep strapped in here at 93.5 KNCE and Wide Open Spaces with DJ Snagglepuss.

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to Wide Open Spaces here on 93.5 KNCE, True Taos Radio in Taos, New Mexico. You just heard Pontoon by request from my dad, who's hanging out on the back porch with my mom and listening to the show back in Michigan. Before that, we had Are You Sure Hank Done It This Way, which I don't think he did, by Waylon Jennings. We had Since She Started to Ride by Jonathan Richmond, and we started off with a track goes out to my little dude Percy and Mary Ann, who have moved on to, the greener pastures in the sky this last week. That was Life Don't Last That Long by Anders Osborne. Been a long week. But anyway, you're listening to Wide Open Spaces. Free prepared childbirth classes at Holy Cross Hospital. 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The evidence-based comprehensive childbirth curriculum is intended to prepare birthing persons and their support for some of the twists and turns that pregnancy, delivery, and postpartum period have. 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Participants and their support person will also get to meet the labor and delivery team and tour the department. Learn about the childbirth classes at holycrossmedicalcenter.org or call 575-751-5850. There's also, what do I got time for? I don't know if I got time for this PSA yet. We'll get you on the next one around. We've got more tunes to come. Here's one by Gord Downie, the former lead singer of The Tragically Hip. And we're going to keep making up as we go along. Missed connections in the second hour of the show, so keep it tuned here to 93.5 KNC and Wide Open Spaces with DJ Snagglepuss.

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3: 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Checking in with you, let you know what you've been listening to. We got Sid Barrett in the house here, checking in from Monday mornings. And Phineas. Did I get your name right? No, it's close, right? What was your... Finn. It's Finn. We got some, community... showing off the Twinkie on our new AC unit. Otherwise, just checking in. You just heard Spanish Stroll by Mink DeVille. We had Commit a Crime by Mr. Airplane Man. More Bad Miles of Road by Little Barry. I had Wish I Had Not Said That by J.J. Cale. And we started off with I Am Lost, which I can relate to, by Gord Downie, the former lead singer of The Tragically Hip. We are pushing right through the first hour of the show. Shout out to my mom and my dad listening back in Michigan out on the porch. There's a free show going on over at the brewery right next door. But otherwise, let's see. We got a little bit of a free legal fair. The 8th Judicial District's Court's Pro Bono Committee, in partnership with the New Mexico Legal Aid Volunteer Attorney Program, is hosting its annual legal fair at the Taos County Courthouse on Friday, September 18th from 10 a.m. to 2 p.m. Attorneys will be available on a first-come, first-served basis to answer your legal questions. 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So check that out. We got plenty more tunes to come. In the second hour, we usually get into our missed connections. Let's have a quick look at our music calendar. Later, guys. We have the Desert Furs you can still catch at Dale. We got karaoke night at the Vivac Winery. You can catch Martin and Company at the Sagebrush. Rita O'Connell live. Well, how about that at Bent Street? That's wrapping up, but she's one of our own. Four-letter word at the Adobe Bar. We've got Enchanted Evenings Free right next door. Los Straight Jackets with Felix y Los Gatos. David Barnard you can still catch at the Social Club till 8:30. Baravino's got Jimmy Killingsworth for a little bit longer. Will Overman at Mary's Place. Late Night with Sunny Goodnight as usual at Hotel Willa. And KDP in the Business at Alley Cantina starting at 10 p.m. We've got more tunes to come, so keep it tuned here to Wide Open Spaces on 93.5 KNC with DJ Snagglepuss.

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4: 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The time of day is 7:01. The weather is hot and dry. But I can elaborate. It's going to be a low of 56 tonight. Tomorrow, 94 is the high. 95 is the high on Sunday. I see 93 on Monday. Yeah, it's just more of what you'd expect. Hoping those monsoons show up one of these days, even though it's August. What are you going to do? It's just drought everywhere. There's no water. All the animals are stressed out. People are stressed out. It's kind of a bummer. But what's not a bummer is Wide Open Spaces here with 93.5 KNC and DJ Snagglepuss. You just heard Malibu Man by Dan Auerbach of the Black Keys. We had A Crowded Room by Tracy Bryant. Running Out by Mabel John. I believe Sophia turned me on to that one. We had Wildflowers by request by my mother going out to her now past sister, Leslie. Always in our memory. And in our thoughts and in our hearts. Very sweet request by my mother. And we started off with some Lynyrd Skynyrd, I Got the Same Old Blues. Plenty more tunes to come. We'll get into the missed connections here in the second hour of the show. Stay tuned. Not sure who's coming up next. I miss Mojo Marvin. He would always come on after me. But he moved to Tennessee. So it's been a... I wish I could say I knew who was coming up next, but it doesn't really matter. Just hold tight here with me, DJ Snagglepuss, in Wide Open Spaces. We got some 10 years after coming up, and then, I don't know, we might start getting a little rocking around here. So, keep it tuned. And the missed connections, and there's actually some good ones this week, and local to Taos. So you're going to want to stay tuned here. So keep it tuned at 93.5 KNCE and Wide Open Spaces with DJ Snagglepuss.

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DJ Snagglepuss is here yet again, checking in with you, let you know what you've been listening to here on 93.5 KNCE, and this is Wide Open Spaces with DJ Snagglepuss. I'm here every other Friday, 6 to 8 p.m. Quick shout out to my homie Beach Balls and Jen listening. Thanks for tuning in. You just heard A Cloak of Elven Kind by Marcy Playground. We had Hindsight by Built to Spill, Song X by Young Neil, and we had Nowhere to Run by 10 Years After. Thanks for tuning in. Keep it tuned here for all the good things to come. We've got some misconnections. Let's have a look over here. Hail Creek. This is in Taos. We were on the same fuel island. You were on 11. I was on 12. You kept walking over to look at my dogs. I was busy and didn't get to say hi. That was about a month ago. Mike in the Red / Scooter. This is in Santa Fe. Like to talk, could use some company. Tell me where we met. Also about a month ago. Which I'm surprised, because usually I'm like, no, these are ones I've seen before. Anywho, thanks for tuning in. Dirk Herman at Magpie. Dirk Herman's iconic work on oil conveys a sense of New Mexico's calming influence. A sense of time standing still. A time that has passed, but is not yet gone. Time Standing Still opens this first Friday, August 7th. That's today. At Magpie, 218 Paseo Norte. Online at magpietaos.com. Keep it tuned here. We also got the First Friday. Come to First Friday. That's today. At the Harwood Museum to try mud painting. Join an exhibition tour of Unearthing Futures at 5:30 p.m. This event is open to all with pay what you wish admission from 4 to 7. That has just passed. I don't know if it's going on through the weekend, but I would guess. Anyhow, we have more tunes to come and more misconnections. I'm here until 8 o'clock. I'm here every other Friday, 6 to 8 p.m., bringing you the hits, or what I define them as, and misconnections from Craigslist. Used to be Mojo Marvin coming up next, but right now it's just I'm finding out week to week.

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0: a Japanese girl gives up everything for the American dream when a naval officer chooses her for his bride. When devotion is met with betrayal, her world shatters. Puccini's Madama Butterfly is a tragic portrait of love and sacrifice, with an ending that echoes long after the final note. 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
1: 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This is Wide Open Spaces, brought to you by myself, DJ Snugglepuss, every other Friday, 6 to 8 p.m. You just heard Clockwork by Ghost Woman. We had Going Down by the Mystery Lights, Where Flowers Grow by the Confederate Dead. We had In the Fade / Feel Good Hit of the Summer by Queens of the Stone Age. And we started off with Ride On by the Nude Party. Again, Wide Open Spaces is what you're listening to every other Friday. I'm here bringing you the hits, or at least how I described them. 27 days ago at the Taos Walmart. To the girl who I locked eyes with a couple days ago, you had long, black, curly hair, and I should have went and talked with you. If it's you, tell me what color of shorts you was wearing. And P.S., I'm a guy. 19 days ago, Santa Fe Rail Yard Park. You jumped up and down and cheered for me from your porch. I forgot how to talk and didn't respond.

93.5 KNCE True Taos Radio. You've been listening to Wide Open Spaces with myself, DJ Snagglepuss. I'm here every other Friday, 6 to 8 p.m., bringing you what I determine to be the hits and some misconnections from Craigslist. You just heard Manipulation by the Black Angels. Going to go down and see them in Silver City in October with some homies. We had Plumagia by Mondo Drag. Short set of two long songs. Anyhow, it's been my pleasure yet again to bring you the tunes. We'll leave you off with a track by Wand, M.E. And then be on from there. Since Mojo Marvin left and moved to Tennessee, I'm never quite sure who's going to come in the door after me. But worry not, there'll always be tunes here on 93.5 KNCE in Taos, New Mexico. And Wide Open Spaces will be back in 2 weeks with myself, DJ Snagglepuss, and kind of more of the same. So keep it tuned here and tune back in. And have a good evening.

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4: 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All right, Queen Baby Show is on deck, and it is 81 degrees outside. Taos Mesa, Taos County, neighbors to Taos Pueblo, and True Taos Radio is what you're dialed into. Queen Baby Show, we're going to be here till 10 o'clock, 8 to 10 p.m. Mountain Standard Time. All right, I'm going to do a little review of the weather. And first of all, I just want to say, like, wow to some rain that happened last night. In the evening, it was gorgeous. Didn't happen everywhere, but it happened in my neighborhood, and it was amazing. So thank you, rain, and thank you, bigger cosmos that I can barely understand. All right, so our forecast, our humanly prediction on this great mystery, tonight is going to be mostly clear with a low around 56 degrees, east winds 10 to 15 miles per hour, becoming light after midnight. Saturday, increasing clouds, a high near 94. Whoa. Light and variable wind becoming southwest 5 to 10 miles per hour in the afternoon. Saturday night, partly cloudy with a low around 59, south wind 5 to 10 miles per hour, becoming light and variable after midnight. Sunday night, mostly cloudy with a low around 50, southeast winds 5 to 10 miles per hour, becoming light and east after midnight. Monday, 30% chance of showers and thunderstorms after noon, mostly sunny, a high near 93. Monday night, a 30% chance of showers and thunderstorms before midnight, mostly cloudy, with a low around 57. All right, we are going to start this Queen Baby Show. I got to sign in officially. I got to hit play and remember how to work all these buttons and gears. All right, Queen Baby Show, we'll be here till 10 o'clock, and this is going to be the final Queen Baby Show of this summer, hate to say, but thank you to friends and colleagues here at the KNCE station. Thanks for hosting the Queen Baby Show once again. We'll be back, and it's always a privilege to be on radio. This is a huge privilege, and I care about this community and community radio. The station shows that care in a way that is quite amazing, and we bring it all together. All right, here we go. This was a recommendation I got from somebody actually earlier today, a little Aldous Harding. So anyway, something new. Here we go.

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1: 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Sending some musical vibrations and frequencies across the landscape tonight. You're listening to the Queen Baby Show. This is DJ Poop. I'm here till 10 p.m. And hope you're enjoying your listen. Got an announcement from Amigos Bravos. Amigos Bravos, Midnight Meadows. Join Amigos Bravos for their annual Midnight Meadows Wetland Restoration Weekend. 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I've been hearing the beaver, the animal, the beaver that we lost so many numbers from here in this area, that they are a key part of stopping erosion along our waterways. All right. I'm going to continue on. 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All right. You're never going to guess what's coming at you next. It's changing lanes and then some. All right. Enjoy. All right.

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2: All right. Back. Out of time, out of touch. All right. It is 77 degrees outside. Whew, finally, temperature is going down. It's a beautiful night, light breeze. You're listening to the Queen Baby Show. It is 8:42 p.m., and that is Mountain Standard Time. Thanks for tuning in, listening on the radio waves, the interweb connections, and I'm going to make a few announcements for some local goings-on. Let's see, a little bit from art and workshop elements. There's a Taos book arts group at the Silver Gallery in Taos, at Taos Lifestyle. So Silver 815, it's a long corridor along inside of Taos Lifestyle. Anyway, but there is a books art group show there tomorrow, Saturday, August 8th, 10 a.m. to 5 p.m. There's also a show at the Taos Art Museum at the Fetchin House, 11 a.m. to 5 p.m., Land, Legacy, and Perspective. There's a Spanish Conversation Club, 11 a.m. to 12 p.m. That's at the Taos Public Library. And let's see. D.C. Allen, this is a cool show. I saw the gallery within the Hotel Willa. 1 p.m. to 6 p.m. tomorrow, somebody named D.C. Allen and Faces of Our Land. This is a, I believe, Paseo Project is managing that gallery, and this is a solo exhibit by Crow artist D.C. Allen. There's also at Hotel Willa tomorrow, Saturday, August 8th, 4 to 6 p.m., Faces of Our Land, Decolonizing Urban Identities Roundtable. Paseo Project, Hotel Willa, invite the community to a special roundtable. This is a clothing celebration. Not getting it open. But that looks like an interesting event as well. Later in the day, 5 to 9 p.m. on Taos Plaza at the gazebo is going to be Taos Pride on the Plaza. In Taos, we celebrate in August as well as June for gay pride, queer pride, rainbow family, and come one, come all to the plaza and come exactly as you are. Later that night, I believe at 10 o'clock, there's going to be I think it's called the Gayest Drag Show Ever at the Alley Cantina. I happened to notice, and it was confirmed by my friend Cece, partner in crime and more than that, that Briar from RuPaul, a recent season, I probably shouldn't go too far into this, but somebody you might recognize from the RuPaul show, I think is going to be the master of ceremony. And that's tomorrow night, August 8th, starts at 10 o'clock. I think tonight, at this point, it's 8:45, sorry. Late night, 9 to 12, DJ Sunny Goodnight at the Hotel Willa is going on. And I'll make more announcements, keep looking into what's happening tonight to inform you more about that. All right, we're going to get back into the music. And 77 degrees outside the studio. 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And this is the Queen Baby Show. We're going to be here till 10 o'clock. And we're going to go back into the music. And here we go.

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2: 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It is 9:01 p.m., 75 degrees outside, and I'm going to read a little bit about the weather. You're listening to the Queen Baby Show. I'll be on till 10 o'clock, so here we go. Tonight, we're mostly clear with a low around 56. East winds 10 to 15 miles per hour, becoming light after midnight. Saturday, increasing clouds with a high near 94. Light and variable winds become southwest 5 to 10 miles per hour in the afternoon. Saturday night, partly cloudy with a low around 59. South wind 5 to 10 miles per hour becoming light and variable after midnight. Sunday, 20% chance of showers and thunderstorms. Afternoon, sunny, high near 95. Light and variable winds becoming south 5 to 10 miles per hour in the afternoon. Sunday night, mostly cloudy with a low around 58. Southeast winds 5 to 10 miles per hour, light wind after midnight. Monday, 30% chance of showers, thunderstorms afternoon, mostly sunny with a high near 93. Monday night, 30% chance of showers and thunderstorms before midnight, mostly cloudy with a low around 57. All right, I'm going to continue on, and all right, Queen Baby Show, it is 9:03 p.m. Mountain Standard Time, 75 degrees outside the station, and this next track is called Wear Your Love Like Heaven.

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3: 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All right, we're going to get back to Janelle Monday. I had to do the broadcast, and it is 9:19 and 51 seconds, so I'm going to treat this like it's 9:20. I'm going to do a public service announcement and then get back into the music. 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All right. It is 75 degrees outside. You're listening to the Queen Baby Show. We'll be here till 10 o'clock, and it is 9:20 p.m. Mountain Standard Time. All right. We're going to get back into the music, and here we go.
0: Android, D-boy, decoy, water, wisdom.

0: Hey. All right. We are transitioning. It is 9:58, and we're going to be moving on to the forge. And the god of hellfire is here. And he will take you through that journey. You've been listening to KNCE Taos 93.5 FM. I'm going to sign off. DJ Poop, I'll see you another season, and the Queen Baby Show will be back. So thanks for listening. It is 69 degrees outside. It is 9:59, and the God of Hellfire is going to take really good care of you. So stay tuned.
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3: Good evening, ladies and germs. My name is the God of Hellfire, and I bring you the Forge every other Friday from 10 till whenever. Tonight we're going to go to 1 o'clock. I've got a special treat for the last hour. I'm not going to even tell you what it is until mid-show. Anyway, we're going to start off with some classic metal. I just read a book by Rob Halford called Biblical, and it sort of inspired the first hour of the show. Here is Judas Priest.

0: All right. Three. Count them. 1, 2, 3 by Judas Priest. Started off the set with Nostradamus. And that was from their Nostradamus album. I guess it was like the only concept album that Judas Priest really did. It's excellent. Released in 2008. After that, Heavy Metal from Ram It Down. That was released in 1988. And we finished off with Electric Eye from Screaming for Vengeance. And that was released in 1982. I did see them in 1982. That was my first Judas Priest concert. It was awesome. Lita Ford opened for them. Now you know too much about me. It is exactly 68 degrees here at the Twinkie at Taos Mesa Brewing, across the street from the airport. It's 18 minutes after 10. And let's see what else. I'll do a little weather later on, but it's more of the same, more of what we've been having. Nothing, you know, no big changes. Anyway, let's see, what else? 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Like I said before, this is The Forge, and I am the God of Hellfire, and I bring you The Forge. And I'll be back after this.
1: 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Keep it right here with the New Mexico Broadcasters Association Station of the Year. Stay classy, Taos.
0: All right, we're going to continue with some classic heavy metal. Here is Iron Maiden.

Oh, yeah. A little bit of John Lord and Richie Blackmore doing a hard rock duo there. A little back and forth. That was Deep Purple doing Lazy from the Machine Head album released in 1972. Before that, Dio. Of course, Ronnie James. Dio doing Fever Dreams from the Magica album released in the year 2000. And before that, two by Iron Maiden. Wasted Years from the Somewhere in Time album released in 1986. And Back in the Village from the Power Slave album released in 1984. So, at the beginning of the show, I announced that I have a special third hour tonight. My good pal, guitarist and singer for Red Mesa, hailing from Albuquerque, has just released a new album. It's entitled Reverberations from the American Southwest. I'm going to be playing that in its entirety starting at midnight tonight. Stick around. It's definitely something you want to hear. All right. I think I'm going to slap on some Black Sabbath. 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Now, let's have some Black Sabbath.

0: All right. Started off the set with Black Sabbath doing Damaged Soul. And that was from the 13 album released in 2013. And we finished off the first hour with Ozzy Osbourne doing I Don't Know. And that was from the Blizzard of Oz album, which was released in 1980. All right. There's some classic metal for you. We're going to do a little weather. Our computer is lagging a little bit tonight. I don't know why. Although, I think we've had some issues here in Taos. Anyway, tonight, it looks like the high might, well, it's 68 degrees here now. That's probably the high. And the low will be 53 degrees. Tomorrow, Saturday, it'll be partly sunny. 55 the low, 90 the high. Sunday, it'll be partly cloudy. 56 the low, 90 the high. Monday, looks like we'll have some thunderstorms. Looks like 40% chance of that. 54 the low, 88 the high. Tuesday, also strong chance for thunderstorms, 54 the low, 86 the high. And Wednesday, exactly the same. Thunderstorms, 52 the low, 84 the high. That is your Dan Reilly weather forecast for this evening.
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0: Okay. We've got an hour of much newer metal. Everything from heavy psych to doom and drone. I'm going to start off with some Pallbearer.

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And we're streaming live at truetaosradio.com. Started off the hour and set with Pallbearer doing Thorns from the Heartless album released in 2017. After that, Kai L doing Juno from the Astral Voyager album released this year, and that's volume 2. Finished off the set with Hooded Menace doing Daughters of Lingering Pain from the Lacrimose Moments of

Obscuration. Sorry. It's dark in here and I can't read my own computer. That was released in 2025. All right. We're going to move on to something new by Resin.

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I am the God of Hellfire, and this is The Forge. Start off the set with Resin doing Transient from Cycles in the Infinite Dream album, released in 2026. After that, Kaisa doing Unspoken from the Ultraviolet album, released in 2013. And we finished off the set with Grin doing Callous from the Hush album, released in 2024. All right, we have kind of a long set coming up, so I'm going to get it going right now. First song by UFO Mammoth.

0: Ray, you're champion. 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You're champion.
1: I want to kill everyone. Satan is good. Satan is our pal.
0: Ray. You're champion. Hey, once they get in here, it's over, pal. It's over.

0: That was Sun doing Candle Goat from the Black One album released in 2005. Before that, Beelzebong doing Reefer Mortis from the End is High album that was released this year. And we start off the set with UFO Mammut doing Psychostasia from the Finis album released in 2022. Okay, that is it for this hour. We've got one more hour. Let me remind you that we have in our possession the brand new record by Brad Fry of Red Mesa and Droney Iommi fame with his new album, Reverberations from the American Southwest. So stay tuned. We'll be playing that album in its entirety in just a few minutes. So hang on. You're going to be happy you did.
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0: 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Listener discretion is advised.
1: Okay, you're back. Okay, it's a couple minutes, maybe 3 minutes after midnight. I promised Brad I would play this, his new album, Reverberations from the American Southwest. If you like what you hear, you can go to bandcamp.com, search for Brad Frye, F-R-Y-E, and pick it up. All right, let's get started.

0: Okay, we're going to take a short break here. I'll be back after this.
1: Radio is dead. Dead as a doornail. Deader than a doorknob. At least equally as dead as MySpace, Napster, and that hamster dance website from the 90s. That's what they want you to believe anyway. But here at KNCE, we know differently. Or we're, I don't know, zombies. 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
0: 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I wanted to read you something that Brad sent me, explaining, in a way, his new album, which we're listening to, Reverberations from the American Southwest. Before I read this, I want to tell you the titles of the songs we just heard. 1 through 7. Cactus Wrench. 2. Immense and Blood-Staked Waste. 3. Ghosts Among the... Ghosts Along the Bosque. 4. The Raven Sees All. 5. Merciless Sun. 6. Celestial Skies, and we finished off the set with 3 Gun. Brad says this: I recorded this entirely outside the high desert in and around Albuquerque, New Mexico. In the spring of 2025, I hauled all the gear in a wagon and hiked as far out on quiet trails, deserts, and forests as I could. This immersive piece of music blended the natural landscape and soundscape of the nature with psychedelic Western electric baritone guitar and harmonica. I recorded 15 tracks at 7 different locations over 2 months. Finding a setting that was completely free of human voices, car noises, and airplanes was actually quite challenging. On top of that, wind was a constant battle, as the area is very in the spring. Each track starts with a drone, the underlying foundation of each piece. These drones are meant to match the vibe and hum of the locations in which they are captured, were captured. I performed the songs at a very low volume to reduce any intrusiveness that I may have had on nature. I spent more time listening and waiting for the right moments than I actually did performing the album. Some of these tracks are short, and as the setting only called for a minute or two. Ultimately, I succeeded in capturing as honest an album as I possibly could. And that was written by Brad Fry. We're going to continue with The Desert Is As Desert Does.

Okay, we just heard the second half of the new Brad Fry album, Reverberations from the American Southwest. That set, we started with Desert Is As Desert Does, then The Good, The Brad, and The Ugly. After that, Crossing the Malpas, then Drone of the Spotted Tohi, next Temazcal, next Stone Hut, after that Upon the Bones, Chola Cactus Sat the Vultures, and we finished off the set, the album, and the show with Gilla. Thanks for hanging in there. If you want to pick up the new Brad Fry album, Reverberations from the American Southwest, go to bandcamp.com and search for Brad Fry, F-R-Y-E. Thanks for hanging in there with me tonight. I'm glad I could present that for you. It's just one of the things that we do at the Forge here. 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

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I thought that it would be easier than this. I thought my heart had grown colder. But the warmth of your kiss I can't dismiss. Though my

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Oh, the way I hear the melody, the waves bring clarity running through me. 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

Shamika said I had potential. Shamika said I had potential. Shamika said I had potential. Shamika said I had potential.

Shamika said I had potential. Shamika said I had potential. Shamika said I had potential. Shamika said I had potential.

Shamika said I had potential. Shamika said I had potential. Shamika said I had potential. Shamika said I had potential.

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1: 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Yes!

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1: If it sounds country, man, that's what it is. 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Well, 1, 2, 3, 4. 1, 2, 3, 4. Busted flat in Baton Rouge and heading for the trains. Feeling nearly faded as my jeans. Bobby thumbed a diesel down just before it rained. Took us all away to New Orleans.

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4: Well, good morning, Northern New Mexico. And it is 8 o'clock. And we're already having some technical difficulties here, but that's okay. We'll work through it. Ah, man. Thank you for tuning in to the Goat Roper Review. And it is time to get this thing going. So let's push that button, push that. And the old Goat Roper's going to get started this morning with a theme from Bonanza.

0: Okay, there we go, man. The old Goat Roper's getting off to kind of a slow start this morning, but we got things figured out here. The technical difficulties are fixed, and we can move on from here. That was a guy by the name of Jeffrey, I think it's Faucault, F-A-U-C-A-U-L-T. I think it's French. And that was Ghost Repeater was the name of that one. And some acoustic James McMurtry before that. No More Buffalo. And, man, Rod Stewart and Ron Wood doing some acoustic Maggie May. I was talking to I was talking to a woman at Old Martinez Hall while I was having dinner last night, and I asked her, I said, what's your favorite rock and roll song? And she said, Maggie May. And she just loves it. Anyway, we were talking about the song, and so I thought I'd start it out. And, man, if you just close your eyes and, you know, you feel like you're out there on the prairie with a doggy riding, you can make that a country song. And, of course, the Goat Roper this morning, we got started with the theme song from Bonanza. And anyway, we got a couple messages. We'll be right back.
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0: 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Thank you for tuning in on this gorgeous northern New Mexico morning. And, man, what do we got going here? We're just trying to get situated this morning. Kind of a slow start. Here's some Corb Lund for you. Alberta, Canada fella. Great songwriter and performer. And this one is A Game in Town Like This.

man, that's Billy Joe Shaver, one of the greatest songwriters ever, one of the greatest country songwriters ever. And when he teamed up with his son, Eddie, man, Eddie was a guitar-playing guy. He really was. I asked Eddie one time, he had this Fender guitar, had cigarette burns in it, just, it was mangled up. And I said, man, Eddie, where, looks like that Fender's been around the block. He said, well, Dickie Betts gave me this, and it was a 1959, I believe it was a Fender. Anyway, that was Billy Joe and Eddie Shaver doing a tune called Thunderbird. Tony Price before that, the tune was called Daylight, and that was off her first record. Ian Noe from Eastern Kentucky, Pine Grove was the name of that tune, and Ian's got a new record coming out in the next month, so looking forward to that. And Corb Lund from Alberta, Canada, got us started with A Game in Town Like This. And that's what you heard, the second 20 minutes of the Goat Roper Review. Thank you for tuning in. I want to say hi to Gloria. Man, my friend Gloria, she's listening in Iceland. She said it's rainy and cold there, but Gloria is listening in Iceland. So welcome aboard, Gloria. And my cousin Wally is down in the hill country of Texas, and he's tuned in, so that's pretty cool.

0: And we got CeCe tuned in, and my friend Monta, a great blues DJ Monta, she's tuned in as well. So let's do a couple messages here, and we'll be right back. So hang on.
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0: 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So there you go. That's something pretty cool. Apply for that grant. So this guy is by the name of Seth James. And Seth James used to play with Cody Canada in Cross Canadian Ragweed. And has gone out on his own. Man, he has got a great band, and he's got a three-piece horn section called the Waxahachie Horns. And, man, when he steps on stage, he just steps on the gas, and he doesn't let up. So this one is off his brand-new record, and this was I Can't Find Your Mind.
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0: All right. That is Chip Taylor and Kerry Rodriguez, man. Chip Taylor, he wrote Wild Thing, Angel of the Morning. Man, he wrote tons of great songs, and what a nice guy. He just passed away, I think, in the last 3 months. But anyway, he had a thing going with Kerry Rodriguez for a while. They toured a long time. They didn't have a thing going. They were musician thing going. And that was Leave This Town. And John Patania was a guitarist on that. John is Van Morrison's guitar player. So what did we hear before Chip Taylor and Kerry Rodriguez? Kim Ritchie, I'm All Right. That was off one of the greatest records ever done. Kim Ritchie, there's not a day that goes by probably in Nashville that she's not singing on somebody's demo or somebody's record. She's fantastic, and she's just getting over some surgery and going to get back on the road, so we wish her well. John Prine, Bad Boy, that goes out to my partner, good friend of mine, Cooper Blankenship, and Cooper, there you go, John Prine, he loves that tune, Bad Boy. Hoyt Axton, Evangeline, and Seth James off his brand-new record, I Can't Find Your Mind. Reminds me, Cornell Hurd's got a song, says, don't mess with my mind, you might get your hands dirty. 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This is Mark Mundy, and you are tuned in to the Goat Roper Review this morning. Thank you for tuning in, and hope you enjoyed the first hour of programming. And at the top of the hour at 10, if everything works out right, Eliza Gilkinson's going to be down here joining me and talking about her new record, some of her gigs, and play a few songs. So that ought to be a lot of fun. Right now, I need to tell you about the weather. So this is ridiculous. High of 95, it says. I mean, has it ever been 95 in this town ever? I don't know. I don't think so. High 95, light winds. Tonight, low of 59. In light winds tomorrow, 20% chance of rain, high near 95. Sunday night, oh boy, low of what is it? Low of chance of precipitation, 20%, low of 60. Monday, we got a high of 94 and 20% chance of rain. 40% chance of rain Monday, 30% chance Tuesday, 50% chance Wednesday, 40%, 50% on Thursday. I'll believe it when the rain shows up. My God, we got to cool it down. We need this high pressure system just to go away. Help those firefighters out. Okay, we got a couple messages. We'll be right back.
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0: All right, we are back with you for the second hour of programming for the Goat Roper Review. And right now, I'm going to play some Chris Gaffney. If you don't know who Chris Gaffney is, he was the accordion. He played the accordion. He had his own bands fronted his own bands, but he was one of Dave Alvin's best friends, and they toured together for years and years and years. And Chris is no longer with us anymore, but he sure left some great music. This is an old rhythm and blues tune called Cowboys to Girls.

0: Well, there you go, some Tom Russell, and that was when Sinatra played Juarez, and that's off his Borderland record, which, in my humble opinion, might be one of the best records ever recorded. And I know Eliza sang on it, but Tom Russell, man, that is just a great record. That came out, I believe, at the end of the last century. Very, very nice record. Amanda Ann Platt and her Honeycutters before that out of Asheville, North Carolina. Goes out to my sister Ann out there. Pocket Song was the name of that one. And Chris Gaffney, who used to tour with Dave Alvin quite a bit. And that was a tune he did with Lucinda Williams. And that was Cowboys to Girls. And you are listening to KNCE Taos 93.5 FM, TrueTaosRadio.com. This is Mark Mundy behind the mic this morning, presenting you with the Goat Roper Review. Hope you enjoyed the last hour and 20 minutes of programming. We got another hour and 40 minutes to go, and I believe Eliza Gilkinson's going to be up here at the top of the hour, so that's going to be pretty cool. And I need to tell you about this, the Aurora Folk Arts store sale. 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Right now, we got a couple messages. We'll be right back.
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0: Well, you know, we've lost a couple more great musicians, unfortunately. It's just, man, they're starting to move on. But this last week, we lost... we lost Tommy Dedamore. He had a recording studio in Floresville, right outside of San Antonio. He was a fantastic steel guitar player, but he was also a spectacular producer. And you've heard him play on many, many, many records. You might not have known it, but you did. And then Terry Buffalo Ware, who I know Eliza used to play with, but the Red Dirt Rangers, everyone, Ray Hubbard, a lot of people played with Terry, and unfortunately, he passed away this week as well. It's very sad. And good country music, or our kind of music, whatever you want to call it. I wouldn't call it necessarily country, but we lost a couple good ones. Tommy produced the last record that Doug Somm did, and I'm going to play a cut off this. This is Beautiful Texas Sunshine, Tommy on the steel guitar. And we'll play some more, and we'll obviously play a little bit of Terry Ware also. So here is some Doug Somm for you.

0: Oh, man. I told Robbie Foulkes, who that just sang that song, that might be one of the better country songs I've ever heard in my life. And he said, yeah, I think it is, too. Unfortunately, I wrote it when you can't make any money writing songs anymore. That was Robbie Foulkes and Linda Gale Lewis. I Just Lived a Country Song. Before that, Gary Nicholson. And you've heard Gary Nicholson many, many times. He's played the barn dance up here a number of times. I think he's coming back this year. He's probably done about 700 or 800 songs now, written or recorded. And that was Fallen and Flying was the name of that tune. And Tommy Dedamore played on that and produced that record. Tommy just passed away unexpectedly 2 days ago. Very tragic. Jim Lauderdale before that, It All Started and Ended With You. Thank You, Pearl. And Sonny Sweeney, another record that Tommy Dedamore produced and played on. That was Please Be My San Antone. And Doug Somm, Beautiful Texas Sunshine. And that was Doug's last record before he came up to Taos, New Mexico and died. And again, Tommy Dedamore, who passed away 2 days ago, produced that record. Going to miss Tommy. And Terry Buffalo Ware passed away. Man, it was a rough week for us. And we send out our best to them. Right now, we got a few messages. And you are listening to KNCE Taos, 93.5 FM, TrueTaosRadio.com. This is Mark Mundy behind the mic this morning. And thank you for tuning in to the Goat Roper Review. Come on, baby. Come on.
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3: Well, let me tell you about some music events tonight. And like my friend Dono says, go out and listen to some live music. Your ears will appreciate you. We got Raz on the Mountain, Terry Razor, my friend. Terry Razor's got a two-day music festival that started last night up in Eagle's Nest. And I think Scamp Cassidy and I are going to ease on up there here in a couple hours. But they got going, Raz on the Mountain. They're up in Eagle's Nest this afternoon and this evening. Some great performers, that's right. And if you're here in Taos, this is what's going on at the gazebo on the Taos Plaza. You got Pride on the Plaza. That goes at 9 at the Adobe Bar. You got Stray Ravens. They go at 6. And let me see, the Chili Line out in Tres Piedras. John, I'm going to butcher this one up. Archuleta and Audrey Davis, they go at 6. Bill Brooks at 6:30 at the Social Club. Bar of Vino, the Matchsticks at 6:30. Mary's Place, you have the Heart Collectors at 7. And at the Harwood tonight at 7, you got... this is all Spanish. I'm not even going to attempt. But they got music going at 7. Dolly, you got Left on 10th at 7. Sagebrush, Blue Boomerang at 7. And the Alley Cantina, the gayest drag show ever. That goes at 10. So there you go. Something to do tonight. Right now, I'm going to play some Band of Heathens who are playing there at the little convention center at the Sagebrush on Sunday night. And one of my favorite bands, the Rifters, are going to be opening that show. And I just love the Band of Heathens. I think it's probably one of the best bands in the country right now. And this was recorded. When was this recorded? Man, this was recorded 11 years ago, right behind me out here at the Taos Mesa Brewery. This is the Band of Heathens.

0: Oh, mercy, mercy. Man, that's Katie Euless. I believe Katie is living in Kansas City right now. Katie Euless, that was 40 Watt Dreams. My bud BP used to love that tune right there. Jerry Lee Lewis. Yeah, man, the killer. Oh, man, the killer. Every day I have to cry. Of course, that goes out to Pearl. Cowboy Junkies doing a... oh, man, I'm having a brain fart here. Lou Reed tune, that's right. Sweet Jane and the Band of Heathens, L.A. County Blues. That was recorded here at the Taos Mesa Brewery about 11 years ago, and they're playing Sunday night, so that's going to be a cool show. I just think those guys might be one of the best bands in the country right now. So there you go, and you're listening to KNCE Taos, 93.5 FM, TrueTaosRadio.com. This is the Goat Roper Review. Thank you for tuning in. And let me tell you about the weather. Man, it's going to be hot. This is ridiculous. It is just uncalled for. 95 for the high today. That's just, man, I don't know if it's ever been 95 in this town, ever. 95 degrees, light winds. Tonight, 59 for the low. Sunday, man, high near 95. Chance of rain, 20%. At least we got 20%. 20% chance Sunday night, low of 60. And Monday, we got 20% chance of rain. Monday night, 40% chance of rain. Tuesday, 40% chance of rain. You know, we got all these percentage of rains, and it's just, it ain't happening. We need it to move in and hang around for a while. So there you go. There's your weather. It's going to be hot. So drink lots of water. That's right. Drink lots of water. We'll be right back. So hang on.
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0: All right, man. We got one more hour left in the Goat Roper Review, and Eliza Gilkinson told me she was running a few minutes late, so we'll just continue to play some tunes for you. And last Saturday night, man, the Red Dirt Rangers, one of my I've been following those guys for 38 years. They played at Mary's Place last Saturday night and did a mighty fine job. It was a lot of fun, and this is a tune they played. It's called Used to Be. They put this on a Route 66 record back in the day that David Sanger produced. It's all songs about Route 66, which is 100 years old. Is that how you say 100 years old this year? It's, of course, been decommissioned, but a lot of people still go Route 66 from Chicago to Santa Monica, California. And if you stop in, not Audrey, Texas? Yeah, it's in the panhandle. It's halfway between Santa Monica and Chicago, is right there in the panhandle of Texas. And you can stop and get a picture there at the Midway Cafe. Adrian, Texas. That's what it is. Adrian, Texas. Anyway, this is the Red Dirt Rangers, Used to Be. It's about all the old roadside hotels and gas stations, stuff like that. So if you've ever been on Route 66, you know what they're talking about.

Another morning, another motel bed, another city waiting up ahead. Light another menthol to clear my mind of those memories I pretend to forget, 'cause I always wanna live without regrets. But yeah, I still think of her from time to time. When is she still living across the

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For a moment, I thought she was mine, 'cause she had a voice I just wanted to believe. She said her mother was full-blood Cherokee and her daddy was a union man down in the mines, fighting the good fight across the

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Another morning, another motel bed, another city waiting up ahead, and another small memory to leave behind. Somewhere across

0: Might as well just jump right in this. Oh, man, that was Shannon McNally. And Eliza Gilkinson is in the house right now. And so since this is professional radio, we need to get everything tuned in. Does that have a number on it? That's a blue one. Blue.
1: Yeah, there's number blue.
0: Can you hear that? We'll get this one over.
1: Oh, you've got one for the guitar?
0: Yeah.
1: Let's just
0: sorry, folks. We were going to listen to that tune and get wired up, but since it started skipping, we're doing this on the fly.
1: Heck yeah.
0: So
1: I think we can bring yellow up a little bit.
0: Okay. How's that?
1: I'm going to face it. Yeah, check. A little bit more yellow. A little more yellow?
0: We're going to have to move it.
1: Okay, will it move?
0: Yeah.
1: It's kind of not really wanting to push that down. Here, if we tighten it.
0: Let me get that rubber band
1: off. Oh, yeah, that thing. Okay. I think if I tighten it, no.
0: Yeah.
1: Here, I'm going to just turn a little bit. Yeah, that'll work.
0: All right. Ladies and gentlemen, we have the famous Eliza Gilkinson. I've been twisting her arm for a couple of years to come down here. And Eliza, thank you for finally coming down.
1: Well, thanks for persevering. Yeah, I didn't realize you were just right down the road.
0: Well, you know, it's kind of hidden back here. But anyway, you know, it's I have not grown up being following the folk scene, and you are famous in those circles, and. Man, how many times have you played Kerrville Folk Festival?
1: Well, I used to play it a lot, but I haven't in quite a few years. The last time I played there, I almost died, and I think I scared them. I got out of my car, and it was still in drive when I was checking in,
0: oh,
1: and
0: boy.
1: I was just so spaced out from the road. I got out of the car, and the car took off, and so I got dragged down the road. And I remember, it was one of those moments where you see your life pass before your eyes. And that was the last time I played there, I think. It was like, okay, we're done.
0: Well, anyway, let's... I know you're working on a new record. You got a lot of gigs coming up, and we can talk about those. But
1: okay.
0: Let's jump into a song.
1: Okay, all right. Well, I'll do something off the new record.
0: Is this the... the one you just did, or
1: Dark Ages?
0: Dark
1: right. No, I'm not going to play. The new one is not out yet. Yeah.
0: Right. Well, that's next year.
1: That's going to be in March. Yeah.
0: Yeah. Okay.

0: times like these.
1: Yepper.
0: Spectacular. You know, you're one of the, if they're out there, I don't know of them, but you're one of the last great folk singers that's still doing these songs, especially with this criminal in office. I mean,
1: yeah.
0: You know, and but you're carrying the flag, and I love it because I'm like, man, there she goes. She's got another one. You know, about 12 years ago, 11 years ago at Hearn's Barn Dance, you were up there playing, and you said, man, this guy's making Richard Nixon look good. And I was
1: like, I said that at Barn Dance? That's probably never get asked to play Barn Dance. Yeah. You know, that's one of the things I love about folk music, because it has a long-standing tradition. Especially urban, you know, urban folk music was traditionally, you know, political, socio-political. So, the other day, interviewer was asking me, what do you call the music you play? Because it kind of straddles a lot of genres. And I was like, I'm a folk singer, you know, and it's my family roots, and it gives me a lot of freedom to say what I want, and also to experiment with various genres. I not really don't have to slide country or pop or rock or anything. I can do a little bit of all those things.
0: Yes.
1: As long as I'm, you know, it starts around this me and my guitar.
0: Well, I did listen to an interview, and a lot of people have to go journal and do a lot of things to let this stuff out, and you go write songs.
1: Yeah, I know. That's right. And it is a good idea to process, you know, one's emotions around what's going on right now, because you want to be useful. And if you're just all penned up or shut down, that's not going to help anybody.
0: Well, the one song you sent me, the edited version that I play on the radio, and I've passed it on to a lot of other DJs so they could play it. Whether they do, I don't know.
1: Not very many did.
0: I do. I love it.
1: Thank you.
0: I get a lot of requests for it. And then the other night you played with Mary Gaucher.
1: Yeah.
0: The crowd was going nuts.
1: They went crazy.
0: 98% of the crowd.
1: Yes, exactly. Probably 99 in Taos.
0: Yes.
1: Yeah, I know. It's I have a lot of DJ friends too, and they said we can't play it because right now, especially on the national stations and stuff, they're being watched like hawks right
0: yes.
1: now. So even this, though we took out some words and bleeped them, it was too dangerous for them. And I totally understood that. It's fair. And that's why that song, like Times Like These, is like you can read between the lines, but it's not so overt.
0: Well, keep writing, Eliza. You're doing good. You know, I have to do about a minute of commercials here.
1: Okay, let's do it.
0: Can we do it?
1: Sure,
0: I apologize.
1: No
0: Ladies
1: worries.
0: And gentlemen, we have Eliza Gilkinson in the studio, and man, I really appreciate you coming down, Eliza. This is a lot of fun for me.
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0: Okay, we are back with you, and this is the Goat Roper Review. Mark Mundy, and I'm down here with Eliza Gilkinson, and she's nice enough to play. She's living here in Taos, New Mexico now. Are you still living in Austin sometimes?
1: No.
0: Just moved
1: my,
0: up here.
1: But my kids are there, so I go down a lot.
0: Sure. Well, why not? Austin's still fun to go to sometimes.
1: Oh, my God. I miss everybody so much.
0: Yes.
1: I don't have that deep music community up here, not like we do in
0: right.
1: Austin.
0: Yeah,
1: just sheer
0: happy.
1: Numbers.
0: Yes. So a question I've always wanted to ask you, I never have. Carl, is it Wallinger?
1: Yeah.
0: How in the world did you pick Is It Like Today? That's a world party. He's world party, basically.
1: He was, yeah.
0: How'd you come up with that?
1: I just love that song. Is It Like Today? I just thought it was a beautiful expression of the sort of the diaspora of consciousness, you know, and it was so lyrically put, so poetically put, and such a rockin' little song too. I met him. I did the song, and then it got picked for a movie called The Finders or something. The Finder, and and they played the song for the whole outro of the movie, and it got just hundreds of thousands of plays, and then Carl noticed me. So I got to meet him, and he's just a lovely guy, quirky guy. And I got invited to his recording studio in England, in London, but then he died. He died unexpectedly just a couple of years ago.
0: Yeah, he had some health issues.
1: Yeah, that is exactly right.
0: He had an aneurysm and had to relearn to sing and play.
1: And he did it. But I think he never got his confidence after that.
0: Well, but he came back, and then he had a stroke and passed away. But World Party, I mean, he played every instrument on those records.
1: Well, and those records, the production is so interesting because the drums are like way far back, and then there's like 50 instruments.
0: Right.
1: And they're all just blasting, you know. It's like, I don't know how he mixed those. A very interesting, quirky dude.
0: I played that song that you've done. I heard it, and I was like, my friend Mark Ivan, we were like, man, she's playing a... Anyway,
1: yeah.
0: I love it. Thank you for doing that one.
1: I never could have said it the way he said it.
0: Well,
1: the diaspora of consciousness. It's like, and he took it back all the way back to, you know, Greek times and the beginning of reason, age of reason.
0: Interesting guy.
1: Yeah.
0: So you have 3 gigs coming up here in New Mexico coming up.
1: Three. Yes, we're going to do 3. Duh. Thanks for telling me.
0: Well, 3 nights in a row.
1: Yeah, yes. 3 nights in a row with Ray Wiley Hubbard and Jimmy Dale Gilmore. And that's going to be really fun. I've known those guys a really long time, and they're both very dear friends. And we all 3 of us like to tell stories and write music, story songs and stuff. So it's going to be a real storytelling night. And I think very spontaneous, because we don't know where we're going to go.
0: Perfect.
1: Yeah. But with Ray Wiley on board, it's going to be interesting.
0: Well, you got 3 great storytellers, and you're playing right behind us.
1: Yeah.
0: Like in 3 weeks or something.
1: That's right, at the Mesa Brewing. That's exactly right.
0: And you're doing a kind of a song swap storytelling deal. That'll be great.
1: Yeah, it's going to be really fun. Yeah, those guys are so talented. They're such authentic people. And
0: well, you're all 3 of you. It's just going to be a great night.
1: We have some stories.
0: I bet. And what's amazing is you've recorded 20 records.
1: More like 26, I think.
0: 26?
1: Yeah. I mean, including ones that I did in combination with other people, but yeah.
0: I mean, that's pretty amazing.
1: I'm old.
0: But still, there's a lot of old people that's not recording. I mean, look at Tom Rush. He was 30 years in between records.
1: Yeah. Well, you know, it's interesting because I always thought, and I think it is mostly true, that when you get older, you kind of slow down your output. You know, you've said what you wanted to say. But I'm finding, for whatever reason, the muses are just bearing down on me right now. So I've put out, since 2020, I've put out, I think this will be my 6th record, this new one. Yeah.
0: Well, you got a great guy to work with Don Richman.
1: Oh, I know. So lucky. He produced the last 2, and he's co-producing the new one with, Don has did the last 3. And co-producing this new one with my son, Cisco, who's also produced several of my records.
0: Nice.
1: No, the 3 of us work great together. It's great. Yeah.
0: Well, I've noticed you had Rodney and Chris Ariano on your records. And Warren Hood.
1: Yes, that's right.
0: I mean, Warren's
1: Mike
0: got
1: Mike Hardwick. Yeah. And the new one, Glenn Fukunaga, is playing bass, too.
0: I
1: brought my old Austin band together for the new one. And Warren is like... he's my call. Because I said to him on this new record, I was like, go in the George Jones direction. And he's just, he's just like totally got it. You know, he can really play that old country fiddle stuff. That's
0: do you let him sing?
1: I would if
0: he's got a voice smooth as butter.
1: He does. God, he's such a talent. Yeah.
0: Well, you got great people, and Don Richman's a wonderful human being, and so
1: Don Richman, man, he just put some horns on a new song. Like, the guy can play horns. He goes down. He doesn't even have any horns. He just goes down to the college and borrows instruments from them. You know, I think I can play some horns, and he plays them great.
0: That's funny.
1: I know. I don't think there's a thing you can't really play.
0: No, there was one record, and he had played 18 instruments on that one record. Well, he's a great guy, and he's produced so good.
1: He's so great.
0: Yeah. Okay, well, let's do another song, Eliza. Let's do one. You do another song, please.

0: Very nice. Let me turn my mic on.
1: Okay.
0: Man, that's, ladies and gentlemen, this is a real treat to sit across from Eliza Gilkinson and watch her play and listen to her. It's, you know, I asked you, I like to ask this question, well, whoever you are, what is the best moment of your musical career and what is the worst moment of your musical career?
1: Well, I mean, I've had, you know, I thought about it. I've had so many.

0: in Austin, and there was just a moment where, you know, I had, everything was perfect, you know, when you're talking about a big concert hall, rooms that I don't normally play, and the lighting and, you know, everything, just the feeling like you're just, you know, a jewel, the crown jewel in this middle, you know, and the lights are on you and you've got a huge choir singing behind you. And I think that was one of my musical highs for sure. And in terms of just a business high, I think the Grammy nominations, that's like you, I feel like I was like a mole that came out of the ground and the sun hit my face, you know, over a minute. That was shocking because I didn't even, it was a friend of mine called me and said, you know, you've been nominated for a Grammy. And I was like, I hadn't even checked because I'm so under the radar. I didn't think that, you know, anybody knew about my records. So that happened twice.
1: Did you attend the Grammys?
0: I did. I went to both of them.
1: Oh, good.
0: The first time was in 2006. So that was I was up against Ani DiFranco and I can't remember who all else, but they were top artists, and I went because I thought I should go because it's fun, but I didn't have any expectations. The second time, even more so, I didn't expect. That was, like I said, a friend called me because I didn't even check because I didn't even think. But that's a really incredible moment when suddenly you're acknowledged on it,
1: yes,
0: on that level, and so that was really fun. And disappointments. I mean, I've had more like a slew of things that didn't pan out that were disappointing for me. But overall, I think if you have a moment of disappointment, but then you kind of you recalibrate and you just get into the context of gratitude, which just takes away any feelings of like, oh, you know, woe is me, like, well, how come I never, you know, you just can't go there. It's not the high road. So you just go, wow, you know, I'm just so grateful. And that's how I feel all the time now. I am so grateful. I did this for a living. I got to make so many records. I've met so many people. I've had some Grammy nominations. I've toured the world. I don't dwell on the failures for very long.
1: You've got a great, you're very gracious.
0: Yeah.
1: You know, that's I can't come up with the word, but that's fantastic. I asked Quincy Jones that, and he said his biggest disappointment was Alex Haley didn't pick him to write for Roots, the book, the movie Roots, or not the movie, but the series Roots.
0: Yeah,
1: he picked someone else.
0: Yeah,
1: he said that devastated him.
0: Oh, he felt like he was really the right guy for the job. I remember years and years ago, before I even had made records, I entered a songwriter contest, like the John Lennon songwriting contest, and the prize money was like 10 grand, you know, and this is like 30 years ago or something, or 50 years ago. Oh, God, help me. But so the prize was big money, and it was a recording contract and all this stuff. And I made it into the finals, semifinals, then I made it into the finals. And it was just down to me and five people nationwide. And
1: wow.
0: And I didn't win. And I had some disappointment then. I think, there's sometimes that happens, especially when you're young. I think disappointments are more powerful when you're young.
1: Oh man, David Card asked me to do the B.W. Stevenson song Judge.
0: Oh yeah,
1: and that is a no-win deal because the ones that you don't pick,
0: yeah,
1: they do not like you anymore.
0: Ever, you're done. Yeah,
1: I said, man, he.
0: Yeah.
1: Anyway,
0: that's terrible.
1: It was. Yes, yeah. It was, and they knew there was only three of us judging, and they knew it was bad.
0: No, and all the other ones who didn't get it are all disappointed.
1: Yeah.
0: I know, I've judged before. It sucks.
1: Yeah.
0: Well, you know, if you get bowled over by disappointment, then you should never be a musician.
1: Oh, yeah, man.
0: I mean, it's just like there's so much rejection. You have to grow a really tough skin.
1: It's a rough business, isn't it?
0: Yeah, it is. And totally worth it, but it's... Ray Wiley says, keep your hopes high and your expectations low.
1: Yeah, well, that's a good one to go by. You know, Tom Russell's Borderlands.

0: Man, you sang on that.
1: Oh,
0: didn't you?
1: I did. Yeah.
0: Yeah. I think that's one of the greatest records ever recorded.
1: I can't remember what I sang on that. Was it Walking on the Moon with Katie
0: Moffitt?
1: Maybe.
0: You sang on so many of his records.
1: I sang on a bunch of his records, right.
0: But that record, I played some of it this morning. That's a great record.
1: I never see him anymore. He moved to Switzerland. He bought a house in Austin, too. But I don't know when he's there. He never calls him. You never write. Yeah.
0: Well, if you're in Switzerland, let me see. Switzerland or United States? What?
1: Yeah, no kidding. It's
0: pretty bloody here.
1: I lived in Switzerland for a while. It's
0: nice.
1: Very nice place to be.
0: Nice. Yeah. Ladies and gentlemen, we have Eliza Gilkinson down here, if you're wondering who's down here. And can I get you to do another tune for us?
1: Sure. We'll do one about being here in this part of the world.
0: Sweet.

0: a fan of one here.
1: Yeah.
0: Is that a record? Is that a tune you did with the Rifters?
1: Or that is, that, yes. That is one we do. I wrote it for that record, and the Rifters.
0: They recorded it, I think.
1: Oh, they did. That's right. They did record that. Yeah.
0: I've heard them play that.
1: Yeah, that they do a lovely version of it. Yeah, they're so great. I have Rod singing a duet with me on the new record, too.
0: Oh, do you?
1: Oh, my God, that voice. Got to grab that voice whenever you can.
0: What a character.
1: I know.
0: What
1: I know.
0: A great guy.
1: Yeah.
0: Well, you did a whole record of kind of northern New Mexico or west songs.
1: Yeah, the songs from the River Wind. Yeah, Wyoming, New Mexico, Colorado. Yeah, because I've spent so much time wandering around the west. That's my home, you know. So even as a kid, I have so many memories of spending summers in Wyoming. And so that when I moved back here, right as COVID was hitting, I was just fell back in love with the Southwest and the West, and so that's why that record came about, because it was just all songs about my childhood growing up in Santa Fe and Wyoming. And so, yeah, that record was just all about coming back here and loving it so much.
0: Well, it's you do a great job of painting the picture in words.
1: Oh, thank you.
0: So you've played all over the world.
1: Well, I did. I toured Europe a lot back in the old days. I did all the European countries and then Spain. There was a Swiss harpist. His name is Andreas Vollenweider. There's this famous harp stand-up, harp player. And in the 80s, I got this gig. He was huge worldwide. I mean, like, stadiums worldwide, millions of records sold with this beautiful harp music, and it was instrumental, and he decided he wanted to do a record with a singer and with lyrics, just one record. And so he cast about all over the world for divas to sing this record with him, and he had female vocalists literally camping out on his doorstep to audition for, and I just sent in a tape or something, and they flew me to Switzerland to see if it would work. And because I don't know why they picked me, but I think they liked my folk singer voice. You know, it was not so pop singy. And so they flew me to Switzerland, and I was at the airport in Zurich, and they lost my guitar. And Andreas had come to pick me up, you know, and I was like, oh, shit, they lost my guitar. And he goes, well, what do you want to do? I said, well, won't somebody just send it to your house, you know? And he said right then and there he knew he was going to hire me because I didn't freak out about losing my guitar. He thought we could tour with her.
0: Right.
1: Yeah, she's steady.
0: Low maintenance.
1: Low maintenance, exactly. The gig.
0: Did you get the guitar?
1: It did come eventually. It showed up at his house as, you know, you're in Switzerland. Everything works out, you know.
0: Sweet. Where's your favorite place in the world to play?
1: Oh, I got to say, Austin is that is so fun. And partly because I can have all my whole band is down there, so I can get everybody on stage.
0: You know, that's funny. I asked Jimmy Vaughn that.
1: Yeah.
0: And he said, I said, man, you've played all over the world.
1: What, yeah.
0: I think he said, right here in Austin.
1: Yeah.
0: Continental Club and Seaboys.
1: It's just like, you know, that's how I feel too. I got the O4 Center in Austin.
0: What a great venue.
1: That's my jam. I just love it there. And everything's perfect. And I think Santa Fe and Taos are a close second, because these people go way back with me. So,
0: yeah.
1: And when I was Lisa.
0: Lisa. So let me ask you, is there a story on this guitar? It's an old Gibson.
1: Yeah. The real story about this guitar is that I, you know, Nick Forster, who's in Hot Rise, the band Hot Rise.
0: Yeah.
1: I was staying at their house like years ago, and he said, you know, Eliza, we were talking guitars because he's a total guitar nerd, and so we were just discussing. He said, you know, it'd be a great guitar. And he goes out, he's got like shelves of, you know, closets filled with guitars. He pulls out this guitar, and it was a 51 Gibson CF100E, and he just said, this would be a great guitar for you. And I played it, and I was like, oh my God, the neck is so easy on this. And you plug it in, and it's got two pickups. It's got an electric pickup and an acoustic pickup, and you can just A-B back and forth. So it's like having two guitars, and it's pretty as can be. And
0: it's
1: so
0: gorgeous.
1: I found one on eBay, you know, for a couple thousand bucks, and I bought it, and then I found another one on eBay. I bought that one too. Because then I was like paranoid, because they didn't make very many of them. And so now I've got, and then a guy gave me one, and so I've got three of them. It's crazy. But I don't ever want to lose it. You know, I don't want to lose this guitar because this is my baby.
0: It's beautiful sound.
1: Well, it doesn't, it really comes alive when you plug it in. They made these. This was Gibson's first attempt at having an acoustic guitar go electric, so it doesn't project as much as one of their live guitars. But anyway, when you plug it in, it's God.
0: Well, it's a gourd, and this is 1951.
1: Yeah, and the 51, all three of mine are 51s. That was just luck. Apparently, the 51 through 54 were the better bracing, so you want to get the early one.
0: All right. Well, I've taken a couple pictures, so you can put them up on Facebook, and people can go look and see a couple pictures of you down here at the Chrome Dome
1: It's
0: KNCE.
1: People do write in and say they have one, so, you know, they've been around for a while.
0: All right. Ladies and gentlemen, we have Eliza Gilkinson in town right here at the Chrome Dome on KNCE and the Goat Roper Review, and she's got a gig coming up in 3 weeks. Here at the Mesa Brewery right behind us, and man, you're making a Northeast run. Sweet.
1: Yeah, in a couple of weeks. That's right. And I'll come back, and then we'll play here. That'll be fun. Yeah.
0: Boston and
1: Vermont, I haven't played Northeast in a long time. I was sick for a few years, so I thought I wasn't going to be able to fly anymore, but I'm all well. So.
0: Yeah, you had long COVID?
1: You know, we thought I had long COVID, but it turned out it was a combination of other things, and we fixed it.
0: Good.
1: Yeah.
0: Good deal.
1: Yeah. Granny's back and running again.
0: Granny's back and running. That's funny. Well, let's do one more, and then we're kind of have to shut it down here.
1: Yeah. I'm just trying to think what I should do.
0: You probably don't remember Is It Like Today. That was a while ago.

0: That was spectacular.
1: I almost had it.
0: I'm impressed. That song you recorded 25 years ago, 20 years ago,
1: yeah.
0: And you were able to...
1: My memory is amazing, but I've decided that music memory is not the same as, you know, forgetting where you put your keys. It's a file cabinet, and if you can access it, everything's there. And so you just got to leap and hopefully land.
0: I'm impressed. That was great.
1: Well, I love that song.
0: It is a good song. Ladies and gentlemen, we've had Eliza Gilkinson down here. She's recorded 26 records, 2 Grammy nominations. I mean, you've traveled all over the world. I know I twisted your arm to come down here, but I really appreciate it. This is a real treat.
1: You didn't have to twist. I'm a pleasure to come down here. Absolutely. Just down the road.
0: Yes. And so I'll be at your show in 3 weeks here behind us, and hopefully a lot of our listeners will.
1: Yes, I hope so. Please do come here. It says Ray Wiley Hubbard and Jimmy Dale Gilmore and me, 2 really authentic Texas storytellers, and I couldn't be more pleased to be sandwiched in between them for this show.
0: Yeah, and you know, Hubbard's got some funny ones. He makes them funny.
1: He's funny, and I got some funny ones, too.
0: Yes.
1: We're going to be laughing. It's going to be hysterical and musical,
0: good.
1: Too.
0: And good luck with your new record with
1: Thank
0: Don
1: you.
0: Richmond up in Alamosa. And
1: yep.
0: I guess you're recording there and in Austin,
1: in
0: probably.
1: In Austin, too, yeah. Both places,
0: And your son, Cisco, is co-producing it?
1: Uh-huh. Yeah, he's great.
0: Good. Well, Eliza, thank you so much.
1: Thank you so much, Mark. I'm going to play
0: a song here and clean up for Mish on the Mesa is going to come in here in just a moment.
1: All right.
0: Thank you so much. I really appreciate it.
1: Thank you.
0: Ladies and gentlemen, you've been listening to Eliza Gilkinson, and this has been the Goat Roper Review, and Mish on the Mesa will be here in momentarily, and we'll leave you with a sad song from a guy from Kansas City by the name of Rex Hobart and the Misery Boys. And this is I Don't Like That Mirror.

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0: 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I'm here till 2 p.m. I'm on every other Saturday, 11 a.m. to 2 p.m. And I usually start with some calm music and work my way towards energy. We're going to talk about the weather here for a moment, since it's the top of the hour, 11:04 a.m. 83 degrees out here by the airport. Today, mostly sunny with a high near 95. Tonight, partly cloudy, low around 59. Tomorrow is Sunday, isolated showers and thunderstorms afternoon, sunny, high near 95, 20% chance of precipitation. Sunday night, isolated showers and thunderstorms before 9 p.m. Then isolated showers between 9 and midnight. Mostly cloudy with a low around 60. Little bit of wind. Chance of precipitation is 20%. Monday, isolated showers and thunderstorms afternoon. Sunny, high near 94. 20% chance of precipitation. Monday night, you guessed it. Scattered showers and thunderstorms. Mostly cloudy, low around 59. 40% chance of precipitation. Tuesday, 40% chance of precipitation, high of 93, mostly sunny, scattered showers, thunderstorms, and it's just going to keep going like that. It's just that time of year where it's going to be like that. And hopefully it'll be less talk and more action, you know? Let's see the raindrops. I see the clouds. I see the lightning. Playing the Misanthropes, a KMRU remix, originally by Theodore Wolgers and Abul Mugard. And next, I'm going to be playing 90s Call by DDWY. Thanks for tuning in. 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
2: 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All right, I gotta tell ya what I played. How about that? I played Love Like a Sunset Part 2 by Phoenix. Before that, El Sueño by La Lome. And before that, which I put back in the background, is 90s Call by DDWY. And I have a PSA. It's the Cleveland Roller Mill Dance. Don't miss the annual Mill Dance at the historic Cleveland Roller Mill Museum. Saturday, August 8th, that's today. A potluck on the lawn at 4 p.m. is followed by the Rifters at 7 p.m. and informal picking and singing under the stars around a campfire. 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Aight. Okay, this next song is dedicated to me. It's dedicated to me. Because my name is Michelle. Here we go. It's the Beatles.
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0: Hey, Taos.
1: How's your Saturday?
0: You drinking water?
1: Or what?
0: I'm Mishon the Mesa.

Let's see, what did I just play for you? I played Sarah Smile. Smiling Sarah? By Daryl Hall and John Oates. Before that,

the Everly Brothers, Mr. Tambourine Man by the Byrds, Till I Run With You, The Lovin' Spoonful, Righteous Life by Sergio Mendes and Brasil 66, and Honey, I Sure Miss You by Daniel Johnston. And it's time to read from the Lifetoast calendar. I'm going to be reading the music events that are happening today in Taos, but if you want to check out the whole calendar, arts, entertainment, culture, go to lifetoast.com, or you can also submit your own events there for free. Taos Plaza Gazebo, Pride on the Plaza, 5 to 9. 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Community Drum Circle at 1219 Gustore from 6 to 7. John Archuleta and Audrey Davis from 6 to 9 at the Tilly Line Depot out in Tres Piedras. 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Left on 10th from 7 to 10 at Dalé. Blue Boomerang, 7 to 10, Sagebrush Grill and Cantina. And last but not least, the gayest drag show ever, the LA Cantina, 10 p.m. Quite the plethora of options of what to do with yourself today, this evening. What's the excuse? All right. Let's see what I was going to get into. Probably going to shift gears a little bit. This is Young Again by Gents.

0: 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You're tuned to KNCE Taos 93.5 FM. It's noon 01 here in Taos, New Mexico. Let's see, what did I just play? I played Sinking Statues by Joyce. Blue by Christine Lesper. Mystic Ride by Enjoy, which is what's also playing in the background. And Young Again by Gents. We're going to talk about the weather. It's 88 degrees out here at the Silver Twinkie across from the airport. Next to the Mesa Brewing Mothership. Today is mostly sunny, the high near 95. Tonight, partly cloudy, low around 59, little wind. Tomorrow, Sunday, to be isolated showers and thunderstorms, sunny, high near 95, 20% chance of precipitation. Sunday night, same thing, except it would be a little cloudy, low around 60, still 20% chance of precipitation. Monday, isolated showers and thunderstorms, afternoon, sunny, high near 94, 20% chance of precipitation. Monday night, samesies, low around 59, 40% chance of precipitation. You guys, it's like the same thing every day. Let's just hope that we actually get some rain out of it. The clouds need to show some action, you know? Like, not just talk about it. Anywho, I'm here till 2 p.m. I'm on every other Saturday, 11 a.m. to 2 p.m. And I usually start off with calmer music, work my way towards some energy on this fine Saturday, or every fine Saturday. And my music varies all over the place, honestly, but I try to have it kind of in a good flow. I have to appease my multiple music personalities every time I have 3 hours to play music. Can't just choose one genre. How dare I do that to me? Okay, I'm gonna take a quick broadcast break. I've got plenty more tunes for you, so hang tight.
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0: You guys, Emma Moon broke my heart by telling me La Lome, who I just played, and is now playing in the background too, is going to be playing in Taos 2 weekends from now, and I'm not going to be here. Oh, no. It's okay, I had a little meant to be about it, and then I just obsessively listened to them and had my own little dance party. I'm going to be at a tintype workshop. So, ultimately, I'm really excited about that. All right, I have a little thing to read for you. Don't miss the band of heathens with the Rifters at Chamisa Ballroom at the Sagebrush Inn this Sunday, August 9th. All tickets are $40. 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

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Thanks for anyone being in the chat, Pisces Dude, Coffee. Alright, I was just playing. Just like this song that I've just really liked for many years. Discovered it in Belgium. It's Saint Joss de Compostelle. That's how you say it. By Jean Joss. Before that, Rolf Royce by Tosca.

0: 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Blind Man Can See It by Krangbin. And La Tuktu... Oh gosh, I'm going to butcher this. La Tuktuaktia by Renil. We're going to read from the Lifetouse calendar. 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The Heart Collectors, 7 to 9 at Mary's Place. 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Left on 10th at Dole from 7 to 10. Blue Boomerang, Sagebrush Grill and Cantina from 7 to 10. Last but not least, the gayest drag show ever at the Alley Cantina, 10 p.m. Cool, take a quick break. And I'm here till 2 p.m., so hang tight. I've got plenty more music for you.
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0: Hey, Taos. What's good? I'm Mishan the Mesa. You are tuned to Kane's Taos 93.5 FM. And it's 1:02 p.m. here in Taos, New Mexico. I will tell you what I just played. What did I play? I played Faith in Strangers by Andy Stott. Of course, That's Happening by Nate Messeru. And Summer of 95 by Hard Candy. Let's talk about the weather. I'm here for one more hour, you guys. I'm on every other Saturday, 11 a.m. to 2 p.m. It's 89 degrees out here on the Mesa. Today, mostly sunny, the high near 95. Tonight, partly cloudy, low around 59. Some wind. Tomorrow's Sunday. Isolated showers and thunderstorms after noon. Sunny, high near 95. 20% chance of precipitation. Tomorrow night, isolated showers and thunderstorms. Mostly cloudy. Low around 60. 20% chance of precipitation. Monday, isolated showers and thunderstorms after noon. Sunny, high near 94. 20% chance of precipitation. Let's get these numbers up of precipitation, not the degree of temperature. Monday night, same thing. It's going to be a low of 59, but 40% chance of precipitation. Same thing. Tuesday, Wednesday, Thursday, Friday. It's monsoon season. I wish it was a little bit more monsooning, raining. I'm on rain catchment, so, you know, I just got my roof all sealed up, so I don't have any, well, hopefully, I don't know yet if I won't have any leaks anymore. We won't know until it rains, so we can give her a little test. Anyway, I digress. It's hot and partly cloudy in the afternoon, that's what I gather. Maybe some cool sunsets. Alright, I'm going to take a 15-second break, so don't go anywhere.
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2: 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Oh, I'm just going to the problem.

0: Hey, Taos. 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I'm Michelle Mesa. You were just listening to Iklax by Robog Rume. Before that, Mexican Margarita by Tanovi, or it's a Tanovi remix, originally by Jacob Guerovich. Midnight Dance at the Pyramid by Moon Paw Print. And Dins El Lit by Taliboman. Okay, I didn't mean for the song to get started already, so we're gonna take a break and I'm gonna play the song. Hang tight.
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I just played Pillow Talk by Lust. Before that, I Can't Go For That by Daryl Hall and John Oates. Paradise Valley, Jay Daniel. Drum Jump by Valentina Magaletti. And I'm going to read to you the music events going on in Taos today. And if you want to check out other things besides music, or if you think something is missing from the calendar, you can go to livetaos.com. Submit your own event for free. Let's see, what do we have? We have Pride on the Plaza from 5 to 9. Stray Ravens, 6 to 9 at the Adobe Bar at the Taos Inn. Community Drum Circle at 1219 Gustorf from 6 to 7.

0: Archuleta and Audrey Davis at the Chili Line Depot out in Tres Piedras from 6 to 9. Bill Brooks live 6:30 to 8:30 at the Social Club. 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The Heart Collectors 7 to 9 at Mary's Place. La Guitarra Flamenca de Gustavo Alonso Lopez from 7 to 8:30 at Hardwood Museum of Art. Left on 10th, 7 to 10 at Dale. Blue Boomerang from 7 to 10 at Sagebrush Grill and Cantina. And last but very much not least, the gayest drag show ever. 10 p.m. the Alley Cantina. My time is going to be ending soon. 2 p.m. Wah, wah. I'm on every other Saturday, 11 a.m. to 2 p.m. And I will not be on Saturdays from now because I'll be in the woods at a workshop, which I'm very excited about. Anywho, we're going to take a quick break and have a few more songs, thanks to Miguel, who recommended a song. Yes, hang tight, hang tight. Be right back.
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thanks for hanging out with me. Thanks for everyone chatting me up in the DJ chat. I'm Misha on the Mesa. The song was It's My House by Diana Ross. Before that, Sweet Dreams by Eurythmics. And before that, Photograph Replaced My Mind by Space Mom, thanks to Miguel. Next up, we have Yasmin here with my mixtape. Have a fantastic weekend. Stay hydrated. 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

0: baby. 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

0: Canada, you can get move to your left, move to your right. Tighten it up now, everything will be out of sight. 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
5: 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This is Jasmine here with my mixtape. I just stormed in. It is currently hot, 91.8 degrees out here on the Mesa. It's just hot all the time, hot. Today, mostly sunny with a high near 95. I was just out hiking, so yes, I know. Tonight, partly cloudy with a low around 59. Sunday, isolated showers and thunderstorms in the afternoon. Lies. Sunday with a high near 95. 20% chance of precipitation. Sunday night, isolated showers and thunderstorms before 9 p.m. More lies. Then isolated showers between 9 p.m. and midnight. Mostly cloudy with a low around 60. 20% chance. Yeah, see, lies. We did not get a monsoon. Monday, isolated showers and thunderstorms in the afternoon, sunny with a high near 94. Lies again, 20% chance. I don't even know why we're saying it. I know, I'm not trying to be a hater on the weather, but it is so hot. It is like the hottest, longest spring summer that I think I've experienced in the 20 plus years I've lived here with no monsoons, no nothing. It is so hot and dry. Monday night, sorry. Scattered showers and thunderstorms, just so there's a 40% chance before 9 p.m. Low of 59. Tuesday, same 40% chance with a high near 93, low of 58. Wednesday, 50% chance of showers and thunderstorms in the afternoon with a high near 90, low of 57. Thursday, 50% chance of showers and thunderstorms, high of, does that say 85? Yes. Okay, break. Thursday night, 60% chance of precipitation with a low of 55. It's just hot, and it's staying hotter at night than I'm used to. I think that most of us are used to, and it's just getting old. I had friends that were here, visiting here from Lawrence, Kansas, and we were, you know, walking around, and it was hot for them, too. And I noticed that all the shops now have, like, mini splits. Because it's just gotten so hot that we can't get away with it anymore. And we have one in the Silver Twinkie now because it's gotten so hot. Anyway, let's talk about this. Don't miss the final weekend of the Taos School of Music's 63rd Annual Chamber Music Festival. 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Saturday, August 8th at 5 p.m. at the Rio Hondo Learning Center in Taos Ski Valley, and Sunday, August 9th at 5 p.m. at the TCA. The Saturday performance will be followed by a dinner at the Blonde Bear Tavern at the Edelweiss at 7 p.m. Spots are limited and reservations are required. Purchase tickets at taosschoolofmusic.com. That's always good. Also, the 8th Judicial District Court's Pro Bono Committee, in partnership with the New Mexico Legal Aid Volunteer Attorney Program, is hosting its annual legal fair at the Taos County Courthouse on Friday, September 18th from 10 a.m. to 2 p.m. Attorneys will be available on a first-come, first-served basis to answer your legal questions. 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I would suggest taking advantage of that because people always have legal questions. And attorneys are expensive, so do that. Anyway, yes, I think that's a great service. Anyway, shut up. We're going to play some Rolling Blackouts Coastal Fever with French Press. 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

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There's supposed to be a little broadcast break, and it just went by. I guess nice to know you. Goodbye. 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That was weird. Okay. Guess there's not a broadcast break. Well, there was, but it just didn't play. Anyway, I know y'all don't recognize me. Well, maybe you do, because, you know, my tastes are all over the place. But I love that song. I'm not a, like, Incubus is not a band I normally listen to, but that song is such a banger. Anyway, that was Incubus with Nice to Know You. Before that, Butthole Service with TV Star. My friend was here visiting from Lawrence with her son, Charlie. And we had to go to Heads Up Music and buy some albums. And his favorite, he bought, I think, 3 Butthole Service albums and some Ween. So I told him I would play that song. He loves that song. So anyway, before that was Interpol with Narc, Nick Gilder doing Lady You're a Killer, Bryce Blanco with Cheap Thrills. Isn't that pretty? I like that. Placebo, Pure Morning, Will Sheff with Estrangement Zone. He's from Okkervil River. And starting off at the top of the hour was Rolling Blackouts, Coastal Fever. That's such a mouthful. Rolling Blackouts, Coastal Fever with French Press. Love that song, too. Anyway, Lifetaos.com is your favorite independent source for all things arts, entertainment, culture, and Taos. 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We will read them here at 5 o'clock at the Taos Plaza Gazebo. It's Pride on the Plaza. Stray Ravens is at the Adobe Bar at the Taos Inn at 6. Also at 6, it's a community drum circle at 1219 Gustorf. Chili Line Depot has John Archuleta and Audrey Davis at 6. 6:30, Bill Brooks Live at the Social Club. The Matchsticks are at Baravino at 6:30. Mary's Place has the Heart Collectors at 7. Also at 7 at the Harwood Museum of Art, it's La Guitarra Flamenca de Gustavo Alonso Lopez. It just rolls off the tongue, doesn't it? Left on 10th is at Dale Taos Blue Boomerang at the Sagebrush Grill and Cantina at 7. And the Alley Cantina has the gayest drag show ever at 10 o'clock. There's a lot of stuff on here that I'm, a lot of bands I'm not familiar with. So, hey, cool. At the TCA Movies on the Big Screen is God Is at 5 o'clock. And at 7 o'clock, it's Do the Right Thing. So all the things. Also want to tell you the labor and delivery department at Holy Cross Hospital is excited to offer prepared childbirth class for expectant parents. The evidence-based comprehensive childbirth curriculum is intended to prepare birthing persons and their support for some of the twists and turns that pregnancy, delivery, and the postpartum period have. 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Participants and their support person will also get to meet the labor and delivery team and tour the department. 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I've been listening to this album. It's good. Just flee. This is a plea. 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
5: 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It is straight up 3 on a warm Saturday afternoon. It is 92.7 degrees out here on the Mesa. Today, mostly sunny with a high near 95. Tonight, partly cloudy with a low of 59. Sunday, 20% chance of isolated showers and thunderstorms in the afternoon with a high near 95. Lies. Sunday night, isolated showers and thunderstorms before 9 p.m., then isolated showers between 9 p.m. and midnight. Mostly cloudy with a low around 60s. 20% chance of precipitation. It's like, I don't even know why we even bother. I'm bitter about the lack of monsoons, and everything is so dry and just choking. Everything is choking. Monday, 20% chance. Yeah. Sunday with a high of 94. Monday night, 40% chance of some scattered showers and thunderstorms with a low of 59. Tuesday, throughout the week, pretty much the same with highs in the 90s and lows in the upper 50s with, you know, mostly 20% chance of showers. It's increasing to about 50% chance later in the week. But I'm hoping it's just... it's just the hottest I just have remembered it being here. It's kooky. Anyway, what is happening? We got some little resets going on here. Anyway, let's see. What am I going to tell you about? Oh, okay. How about this? This summer, the heart of Taos comes alive with the McCarthy Plaza Summer Music Series. Fridays and Sundays on historic Taos Plaza. 18 weeks of free live music featuring local favorites, regional artists, singer-songwriters, bands, drumming, dancing, and more. This Sunday, August 9th, catch Kate Mann and Chipper Thompson from 2 to 4. Bring a chair, rally your friends, enjoy great music, beautiful mountain views, and the community spirit that makes Taos special. Sponsored in part by Ed and Truly Healy and the Healy Foundation. Also, there's a book reading coming up. Robert Jensen, an emeritus professor in the School of Journalism and Media at the University of Texas at Austin, is the author of a dozen books on politics and culture. I'll read from his new book, This I Don't Believe, A Fulfilling Life Without Meaning, on Friday, September 11th at 5:30 p.m. at Somos Bookshop in Taos. Oh, what did I play? Oh, I had to play some Driving and Crying because they're coming out here to the Mothership on Sunday, August 23rd. Yeah, I'm having like some flashbacks of Topeka. You know, a little Driving and Crying, a little Paul Weller, Sunflower. I remember that song from my days in Topeka. Love it. And then Flea with a Plea. That his new album, Honora, is very, very good. So check it out. That's all I have to say about that. Let's see, what are we going to play? Let's play some Radiohead. This is Backdrifts. 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

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This is Jasmine here with my mixtape until 4 o'clock. I'm here every other Saturday from 2 to 4. So thanks for tuning in. Might I play that? That was, Grand National with Talk Amongst Yourselves. And before that was Will I See You Again with These Sacred Souls that are going to be at Red Willow Park on August 22nd. That's going to be a good show, but I'm going to be at the Boots and Bolos Gala. But hey, y'all go. Before that, Black Sabbath with Planet Caravan and Dirtier Sound Magnet doing Mr. Robert. And then before the break, Elastica with Line Up, Y Oak doing Trigger Finger. Rush with Beneath, Between, and Behind, because I'm going to see Rush in October. And I was at Heads Up Music this past weekend and had to buy a Rush album that I hadn't had since I was 14. Yep. And starting off at that big set with Radiohead and Back Drifts. Livetaos.com is your favorite independent source for all things arts, entertainment, culture, and Taos. 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At the Taos Plaza Gazebo at 5 o'clock, it's Pride on the Plaza. Stray Ravens is at the Adobe Bar at the Taos Inn at 6 o'clock. Also at 6 is a community drum circle at 1219 Gustorf. Chili Line Depot has John Archuleta and Andre Davis at 6 o'clock. 6:30, Bill Brooks Live at the Social Club. Baravino at the Matchstick. The Matchsticks at Baravino. Let's do that right. At 6:30, 7 o'clock, the Heart Collectors are at Mary's Place. Harvard Museum of Art has La Guitarra Flamenca de Gustavo Alonso Lopez at 7. Left on the 10th is at Dale Taos at 7. Also at 7, Blue Boomerang is at the Sagebrush Grill and Cantina. Alley Cantina has the gayest drag show ever at 10 o'clock. Couple movies at the TCA. Movies on the big screen is God Is at 5 and Do the Right Thing at 7. Got a little Ray LaMontagne with Ouroboros album that was produced by Jim James from My Morning Jacket. I love this album. I know if you know me, I play this a lot. It's a gorgeous album. Anyway, you're listening to True Taos Radio.

0: 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This is Jasmine. I'm out. Taylor's up next with CD Shelf Radio. You're going to make it work. Yes, you are. Who was that? That was Maxwell. Of course, I have to play Maxwell. Let me tell you what I played there. What's happening? Wrong one. That was Ever Wanting to Want You to Want. That's such a good name. Before that, Real Life was Send Me an Angel. Yep, Topeka in the house. And then Ray LaMontagne with part one, Hey No Pressure. We'll take a quick broadcast break and Taylor will be up with the weather. Yeah? Okay. Stick around.
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5: 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Let me get the weather pulled up for you guys today. Sorry, it's taking a quick second to load. So it's currently 93 degrees outside, nice and warm out. Today it's going to be partly cloudy tonight it's going to be partly cloudy with a low around 58. Tomorrow it's going to be pretty sunny, high near 92. We're going to be seeing that, all tomorrow. It's going to be pretty warm. Starting on Monday and basically going out through the rest of the week, we're going to be seeing some chance of rain, kind of 30% to 50%, but, you know, we'll take any moisture we can get, especially with these highs in the 90s. Dropping down to the mid-80s around Wednesday, so that'll be nice to get it even a bit cooler than the 90s. And at night, we're going to be seeing lows around, like, in the 50s, so yeah, it's going to be pretty warm out. So, I'm having a quick issue with getting my music set up for you guys, so I will get that out as soon as possible. But one thing I want to talk about was, so, this show is kind of celebrating a lot of work that has been put into this event that's being planned at the Taos Center for the Arts. And the internship program over there, everybody has put in so much time and effort into making sure that this can happen. For those of you who know about the Encore Gallery, you know what I'm talking about. And for those of you who don't, at the Taos Center for the Arts, every time you go in, if you're in the lobby, all of the art is up. That's what we refer to as the Encore Gallery. So right there we have these like 2 weeks where nothing was planned. And so it was really handed to the interns of the TCA, which is all like it's ages ranging from like 16 to 27 of young adults and kids who were really putting so much time into planning. What are we going to fill our gallery with? What art are we getting up? And how are we going to celebrate it? And so, sorry, I'm still having some technical issues. I'm so sorry about that, guys. But yeah, so there was a lot of work that was put into planning that and getting the art up on those walls. And we are excited to announce that all of the art that's in this exhibit is from young adults and teenagers around Taos County. Because, you know, we really want to showcase and highlight how talented and creative a lot of our youth are in Taos. And the exhibit is going to be called A Crowd of Single Minds. It's going to be open on the 12th, I believe, and it's going to continue for about 2 weeks into August. And the really exciting part about it is for the gallery opening, the TCA interns have planned basically a teen and young adult night as the opener. It's going to be next Friday night. It's called One Less Lonely Night. And this celebration is really, it's pulling together all of the effort that our group of like 10 or so interns have really put into making this happen. And the events really aim towards youth and house because we felt like that's a very underrepresented area in terms of like, you know, you talk to any teenager in Taos and you ask them, oh, what do you do for fun? And they go, oh, well, there's nothing to do here. I go to Walmart. So that's kind of, we kind of want to solve that by showing teenagers like, oh, we do have cool spaces in Taos and be able to create some of those spaces too. So we're going to have live music, which is all from young artists, like all high schoolers pretty much. And we're also going to have food, music, just all sorts of fun stuff. Speaking of music, I am really struggling to get this to work for you guys. So sorry about that. Let's see what we can do. If we can try to get some Spotify going, that would be great. Yeah, so sorry about that, you guys. But yeah, anyway, so, and that, like, that event is something. So I've been working on that a lot. I've been working really on kind of the marketing side of things, which I love doing, and has always been so much fun to me. And yeah, it's been this just like really incredible process to see everyone's effort come together and see what everybody's, you know, passionate about and working on. It's really a very cool blend of creativity and of passion. And yeah, I'm super excited for it. And unfortunately, I still can't find any music for you guys that wants to work with me here. So let's see what we can do. Oh, in the meantime, let's talk about some music because, as you guys know, that's my favorite thing to do. So Slater, who I have talked about on this show several different times, I'm a huge fan of hers. She is an up-and-coming pop star who I think like really goes beyond just being, you know, a cookie cutter pop star. She really puts a lot of experimentation into how she works with pop as a genre and working with other genres along with pop that just makes it so much fun to listen to her music. And she has recently announced that she is going to be doing a inverse album to her most recent album, which was called Worst Girl in America. And you guys, Worst Girl in America was incredible. I highly recommend giving it a listen. It was just really cool. And she was talking about it at some point, and she said, like, it's not really one of those albums that you can pin down to a certain, like, genre or algorithm in the way that a lot of music is now. She said that she wanted it to feel like, you know, something that you would find on a friend's iPod that, like, you hadn't really heard before. And it really does give that vibe, and she captures that just so well. And it's a really incredible album, and she's planning on an inverse to it, which is going to be called Worst Man in America. And she's very recently released Brand New Chanels, which is an inverse to her track Beat Up Chanels, which she's referred to as just one of her favorite songs that she's ever made. And I totally see why. It's an incredible track, incredible vocals. But then her new single, Brand New Chanels, was just unreal, you guys. Highly recommend giving that a listen. I loved it so much. So while we're still waiting, let's see if we can get some music going for you guys. What can I do here? Let's try this. Okay, I think this is gonna work.

Okay, we are going to try something new, and we're going to hope that this works out for us. So, yeah, hopefully I can get some music playing, which should be lovely. Well, some music that I plan to play today. I've had a lot that's just been, you know, kind of off the computer, which is nice, and it's, yeah, fun. But hopefully we can get back to the show that we've been wanting to play. So we're going to let this song finish out, and then hopefully get some of my programmed or planned show playing. Yeah.

Okay, guys, let's test this out and hopefully this works for us. Yeah, let's try it. Is this going to play? No. Cool. Okay, so let's go back to the computer and I will try to figure this out. Yeah. Sorry, you guys, for all the issues today. But yeah, that last song, that was beautiful. That was David Berkeley, The Fire in My Head. Yeah, we got some good stuff coming through. So until I figure out what I'm doing, let's keep this going. Yeah.

Okay, this is the moment we've all been waiting for. I think I can finally get this to work. So let's try it out, and here we go. I can take

0: 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It's 2000.
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5: 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Who could ask for more? We'd love to see you.
6: Sorry, wrong mic was on. What you guys heard before the break was 2007 by Charlie XCX. That came off of her most recent album, Music, Fashion, Film, which is just, it's such an incredible album. I've listened to it probably about 10 times in a row now. I think it's amazing. And it's just like, I think that this album is such a cool moment, and it really, I think, showcases who she is as an artist instead of just who she is as a pop star. And, you know, the album, so she's most known for Brat right now, because Brat was just this huge cultural phenomenon, and just no other album very recently has had the impact that Brat had. And Brat was just this very loud, like, club music, just very, like, messy party girl vibe, and I think a lot of people just connected with that and found it to be so much fun, and it was a summer release, and so, the term Brat Summer was born, and Brat Summer basically lasted for a whole year into the winter. But, you know, it's just, like, so that was kind of where a lot of people knew her from as an artist, and so when she put out Music, Fashion, Film, it got a lot of, you know, mixed reviews, because it's very different from Brat, and it's a lot more introspective. And it's just, like, a lot more about, like, who she is in this time in her life and really finding her place as an artist and just as somebody who exists in creative spaces. And it was just, in my opinion, a really wonderfully done album, really wonderfully written. And 2007 was such a standout track to me, so that was one of my favorites. Real quick, message from the Taos School of Music. Don't miss the final weekend of the Taos School of Music's 63rd Annual Chamber Music Festival. Experience the next generation of the world's greatest musicians as the Taos School of Music young artists give 2 performances. Saturday, August 8th at 5 p.m. at the Rio Hondo Learning Center in Taos Ski Valley, and Sunday, August 9th at 5 p.m. at the TCA. The Saturday performance will be followed by a dinner at Blonde Bear Tavern and at the Elda Weiss at 7 p.m. Spots are limited and reservations are required. 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So let's get into some more music. Coming up next, this is The Days by Crystal and Notion.

Oops, sorry about that little skip there. That was weird. But anyways, at least you guys didn't miss much. It really only cut off about the last 5 seconds. But yeah, so what you guys just heard was Carla's song by Harry Styles, Time to Pretend by MGMT, and The Days by Crystal and Notion. Carla's song, so that came off of his most recent album, which was Kiss All the Time, Disco Occasionally. And I feel like before that album, I had never really listened to a lot of his music. And it's not that I didn't necessarily like a lot of his music. It's just that, like, he wasn't really on my radar very much. And then that album came out. And I was like, okay, everybody's excited about this. I've never been a Harry Styles fan, but, like, he put out the first single, give it a try. And I was like, this is really cool. And it was very far outside of his usual style, which I love to see. I love when artists do something that's very new or experimental and just really them having fun and playing with whatever they're making. I think it's so much fun to listen to stuff like that. And he put out the full album, and Carla's song was just an immediate favorite of mine. It's so beautiful. I love that song. It's the last song on that album, and it's just, it really is the highlight of that whole album to me. We're going to go into a quick word from our sponsors. I'll be back for you guys with some more music and our Lifehouse calendar, also sorts of good stuff.

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1: 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Happy to have you guys listening. Let's get into our live Taos calendar. We got a lot of fun stuff going on tonight for music from

is going to be there from 7 to 8:30, Dalet House. We're going to have Left on 10th from 7 to 10. Sagebrush Grill and Cantina, that's going to be from 7 to 9 tonight. Go check out Blue Boomerang. And last but not least, at the Alley Cantina, 10 p.m. tonight, the gayest drag show ever is going to be going on, featuring a drag queen from the RuPaul's Drag Race. So that'll be tons of fun. And some film and theater. We got some fun stuff going on over at the Taos Center for the Arts tonight from 5 to 7. Go check out Is God Is. And from 7 to 9, throwback on the big screen, Do the Right Thing. So just so much fun stuff going on around town tonight. Very busy afternoon, which is fun, you know, keep people busy, keep people doing fun stuff. And yeah, let's get back into some more music for you guys. Coming up next, this is Set You Free, Truth Will Find a Way by Uppermost.

All right, what you guys just heard was Dying For You by Charlie XCX. That came off of her album Wuthering Heights. And she made that album, so it was announced that she was going to be doing the soundtrack for the Wuthering Heights movie that Greta Gerwig directed. And that got a lot of mixed feedback because that was announced kind of right after she did Brat and all of that. And so everybody was like, oh, it's going to be so out of place. It's going to be like club music and a period piece. But I mean, she took that and she just did such an incredible job with it. And it's such a beautiful album. You know, I was so excited when I found out that she was actually releasing like a full length album, and she had released it like on my birthday. It was on the day of me and my best friend's birthday, and I had gotten her into Charlie like probably about a month before it released. And so when I told her that, I was like, oh, she's giving us a birthday present. She's releasing the album on our birthday. We were both real excited about it. We listened to it together. I love that album. It's so beautiful, and it really is like, it's just such a cool demonstration of her range as an artist, especially right after making an album like Brat. Wuthering Heights was so different. It was so lyrical and so dramatic and classical in some parts. The way she did the composition of the music was so cool. It was really one of those albums where it's like I was listening to it and I was like, oh, she really knows how to like put together music, really how to compose something. And so I thought it was just so incredible. Coming up next, this is one of my favorites. This came from an album by Magdalena Bay. This is Imaginal Disc. This album's really cool. I really recommend giving it a listen if you have a chance. It's just a very cool kind of like dreamy experimental pop album that I love. First time I listened to it, I was on the plane. I like download it. It's my favorite way to do a plane ride, is I just download a bunch of albums and I'll listen to them there. But yeah, this coming up next, this is Image by Magdalena Bay.

Oh, I just love that song. We're going to do one more song and then we'll get into a quick little word from our sponsors. We'll do the weather, talk a bit about some upcoming stuff going on in Taos. Before the break, though, let's go in with, let's see, what do I got for you guys? Let's go in with Anything Could Happen by Ellie Goulding. This is such a good track. I love this song. There's just like something about it to me that just feels like almost a little nostalgic and very hopeful in a way. It's just like, it's one of those songs that I listen to and I'm like, I want to be in a good mood right now. I feel like this song just kind of gives that vibe. So yeah, here you guys go. This is Anything Could Happen by Ellie Goulding.

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2: 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My name is Taylor. You are listening to CD Shelf Radio. Thank you so much for being here, listening, and supporting KNCE. What you guys heard before the break was Anything Could Happen by Ellie Goulding. And that song, I mean, talk about just this incredible combination of these really powerful vocals and incredible song composition. I really love that song. Yeah, so let's get into the weather right now. It is 95 degrees outside, and we're going to be seeing kind of similar weather tomorrow. It's going to be sunny with a high near 92, at night, lows in the high 50s. So yeah, a real warm weekend. But then going into the week, starting Monday and going through next Saturday, we're going to be seeing some chance of rain. We're seeing pretty much 30 to 50% throughout the week. So that'll be nice, get some moisture. And that really is, that is every single day this week, we're seeing some chance of rain. Which, you know, even those lower chances, I like to see that. Maybe we'll be getting some moisture, break up the heat a little bit. Yeah, Tuesday and Wednesday, we're having highs at 93 and 90. But then later in the week, we'll be seeing those highs drop down into the mid-80s. So that'll be nice, get a little bit cooler. At night, it's going to be, you know, lows in the mid-50s. So still pretty warm outside, but, you know, getting a bit better, which is nice. And yeah, so let's get back into some music. But real quick, I want to talk about something that's been going on over at the Taos Center for the Arts. So for the past month or so, the TCA InterArts interns have been working so hard on this project. I would know, I've been involved since the start. And so basically, what the project is we are opening a art exhibition in the Encore Gallery. For those of you who don't know where that is, it's just right in the TCA lobby. So next time you go see a movie, check out the art on the walls there. And yeah, that's the Encore Gallery. And we had these, you know, 2 weeks that were open and we didn't have a planned show. And so we just decided, let's have the interns put something together. And it's been this really incredible process where everybody's been working really hard on getting together art and making everything come together, making everything work. And it's been a really incredible process to be a part of because you're seeing all these different people come together and bring so much creativity and all these wonderful ideas to the table. I mean, I've had so much fun with it. I've been on the marketing side of things, which I love doing. And it's been so much fun. So yeah, the exhibit that we're going to be opening, the exhibit is called A Crowd of Single Minds. I believe it opens on August 12th. I will double check that date and get back to you guys about that one. But yeah, you know, I've had a lot of fun with it. And the idea behind this show is that we were kind of all talking about a theme and somebody was like, oh yeah, so I'm cutting myself off here. The dates that it's open, it is up from the 12th to the 23rd of August. So yeah, anytime you go to the TCA during that, check out the art on the walls. And that's the exhibition I'm talking about. And so we were all kind of coming up with a theme. And, you know, we're all teenagers and young adults. And we kind of start talking about loneliness is so common in teenagers and young adults. And, you know, especially like high school is just such a thing as everybody is really figuring out who they are as individuals. And so we kind of want to talk about that because it's a very relatable topic. But we also want to talk about how art can really kind of heal that loneliness in a way. And also how community is a lot of times kind of brought together by the fact that we're all individuals who feel a little lonely at times, you know, and it was I've done some writing and a lot of thinking about this topic. It's been really cool to think about. And I was really kind of thinking about, you know, we're saying like, oh, like we're using this as a way to fight back against loneliness. But I feel like there's kind of this little gray area where I feel like loneliness isn't always necessarily a bad thing. Because really what loneliness is more often than not is it's just like kind of a result of being an individual and having your own individual thoughts and experiences, which can feel a little alienating. But what I was really thinking about and what we're really kind of giving across with this show is that because we're all individuals and because we're all kind of trying to avoid our own loneliness, a lot of times that brings us closer to other people and it makes us more likely to try to find ourselves in social situations and to try to be around other people. And yeah, so that was just something that we really kind of want to talk about. And I feel like the title that we picked, A Crowd of Single Minds, really captures that, where it's like, you know, you find this community of all of these wildly different people. It makes it so fun and interesting. And we were also talking about, so all of the art that's going to be up in this show is all done by teenagers and young adults in Taos County. We really want to highlight youth art, especially in Taos. I feel like the kids here and teenagers are just so talented and so creative. I mean, I get blown away when I see stuff like Night of a Thousand Stars, where it's like, if you give kids in Taos an opportunity to be creative and to really express themselves, you get some really beautiful stuff out of that. And so that's something we really want to highlight with the show. It's just, you know, giving kids an opportunity to be like, hey, let's get your art up in a gallery. And then we also wanted to kind of do that with the opening in a sense. And so instead of having a traditional opening, next Friday night, it's going to be from 6 to 10. And it's mostly targeted at young adults and teenagers. Our opening event slash party is called One Less Lonely Night. And we kind of, so we were all talking about how we really want to go about this. And one thing that we all found was, it's kind of tricky to find stuff to do as a teenager, like in Taos, but also just anywhere, because a lot of times, you know, these events are planned by adults who, while they, you know, try their best, don't always really get what teenagers want. And so we were all kind of thinking, like, let's just make an event where it's like, what's our ideal event as kids who have grown up in Taos and really know kind of what's missing. And so One Less Lonely Night is an all-inclusive, completely free event. And yeah, we're gonna have lots of music. We're gonna have some live performers, both of which are teenagers from Taos and are so incredibly talented. I've been lucky enough to know them and see them perform. They're both incredible. And yeah, this event, we're gonna have some music, we're gonna have food. We'll be able to check out the art, get some dancing going. We're going to have some karaoke in the later part of the night. And I believe, like, face painting. So it's going to be a really fun event. So, yeah, go check out that. And also, I will post some information about it on my Instagram page, which is CD Shelf Radio. So if you do follow my Instagram account, you'll see it there. And if you don't, go follow me and you'll find it on there. So yeah, it's been such an honor to work on it. I've had such a fun time with it. And yeah, so that was kind of my little spiel. And for any of you guys listening, spread the word. Yeah, it's One Less Lonely Night at Taos Center for the Arts. It's going to be next Friday from 6 to 10. Like I said, completely free. Food, music, art, and fun. Yeah, it'll be a fun time. And check my Instagram for some more information about that. Like I said, it's CD Shelf Radio. Yeah, so coming up next, let's get some more music going. This song that I'm about to play for you guys is so special to me. And kind of how I discovered the song. So Ethel Cain had been one of my artists for a while, where I was just like, oh, I really want to start listening to her music. And I just kind of kept forgetting or like kept putting it off, as I do with a lot of movies and artists and stuff. You know, I just kind of have my list. And me and my family, we had bought tickets to go see Mitski at Red Rocks, and Ethel Kane ended up being the opener. And I was just like, I was so excited because I was like, oh, this is perfect. I've been meaning to start listening to her music more, because she wasn't announced as the opener when we had bought the tickets. And so it was kind of a surprise. And I started listening to her album, Preacher's Daughter, and I got about halfway through the first song and I just decided, I was like, no, I need to experience this live for the first time. Like, that needs to be my first experience of these songs, is I need to see it live. And so I go, and we had just amazing seats. And she was just incredible. And she ended her set with American Teenager. And it was just, it was such an unreal experience. Just such a magical night. So incredible. So yeah, coming up next, this is American Teenager by Ethel Kane.

0: Yeah, there you have it. That was American Teenager by Ethel Kane. Just every single time I listen to that song, I'm just blown away. She is unreal. Just so talented, really. So when I had originally announced this show, what I wanted to do was I wanted to give you guys a little bit of like a fun mixed show. And what I mean by that is I've been like kind of playing around a bit with making custom transitions between songs, doing stuff like that. It's a lot of fun and it hasn't been working at all. So I'm going to see if there is any way that I can do it for you guys, because if I can, I would just absolutely love to. So yeah, I'm going to try to get that working. But in the meantime, coming up next, this is just, I really love this song. And this song comes off of Everybody Else Is Doing It, So I Can't We by the Cranberries, which is such an amazing album. One of my favorites. So yeah, coming up next, this is Dreams by the Cranberries, which is just, this song is so beautiful and so, just I feel like it's just had such a like lasting impression and it's very timeless. And oh wait, I think I might actually be able to go into doing what I plan to do, and then we can go back to that. And if I can do what I plan to do, this will be a lot of fun for us. So, you guys, I think something is finally going to work on the tech side for me today, which will be incredible because I need to do some, wait, no, I think it is working. Question mark. But yeah, so kind of what I originally wanted to do for this show is I wanted to have a few songs where I kind of play around with, you know, mixing one song into another, which I think is so much fun. I love kind of playing around with that, and I'd love to get better at it. So if my technology will load a tiny bit faster, I can make this work for us. Let's see. Okay. But yeah, so I'll get back to the Cranberries in a bit here, because I think that I might actually have a shot at getting my tech to work here, which would be really incredible. But yeah, that last song, I mean, Ethel Kane, she was just so unreal. And at a venue like Red Rocks, Red Rocks is, you can't beat it. And it's just, it was such a fun night. And Mitski was amazing. She was just an unreal performer, very theatrical and just very expressive. And it was a very like simple show. You know, she didn't have much fancy costuming. There were a few like set pieces that were a bit more complex, but really what made it so incredible was just how she performs and how she is on stage. And it was really cool. You know, I saw it with my mom and my brother, and my mom was saying, she was like, it felt like watching kind of a performative art piece. And it really was. It was so cool. Such a fun night. I'm such an enjoyer of any sort of live music that I can get. It's my absolute favorite. So let me see if I can get this to work for you guys. If I can, I'll be super happy about that. Yeah. Oh, and I think that we will probably go into a quick word from our sponsors before I can get this to load. Yeah, but fingers crossed, guys. And thank you all for staying with me and, you know, being patient through all of my technical difficulties. I mean, that's local radio for you. We're all figuring out how to work with technology, because technology doesn't want to work with us. So, quick word from our sponsors. I'll be right back with you guys with some more music.
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0: 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My name is Taylor. 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So, I actually think that I might be able to give you guys a little treat and give you some custom mixed music. So, we're going to try it out. We're all going to cross our fingers that this works. And if it doesn't, we'll just get back to playing regular non-mixed music and we'll go from there.

It's taking a quick second, but I think we're going to get it to work in just a moment here. I spoke too soon. I jinxed it. I think it's working now. Yeah.

You guys, I was so happy that that actually loaded and that it worked. But yeah, so what you guys just heard, that was Let It Sink In by Clorox mixed into Go by Adela. And I mean, that's just, I think that's like my favorite transition that I've ever made is that one right there. I made it and I showed it to a friend and I was like, I'm going to be honest with you. I don't think I'm ever going to beat this one. But yeah, it's just, I mean, Adela is so incredible. That was the second song kind of in that little mashup that was her. And I really love her music. I think she's so talented. And she has this very, like, unique style. She's very cool. I really recommend, like, looking into some of her live performances because she has this, like, very extensive training in ballet. And she mixes that into these more, like, kind of contemporary pop style dances that she does. And it's just really cool to watch, especially as, you know, I love ballet. I think it's so cool. So I love seeing that. And actually, kind of how she got her start was she was a contestant on this, you know, show, and it was really putting together this global girl group was the goal. And it ended up being Cat's Eye, which is now like pretty successful group. They're doing pretty good. They've definitely had a lot of hits. And Adela didn't end up making it into the group. She didn't end up doing that. And so she started making her own solo music. And I'm honestly, like, I'm pretty happy that she didn't get into a group because I think that she just has this very, like, unique, and she's, like, this very unique sound. And she is so expressive and just so, like, kind of, like, I don't really know how to phrase it. She's a little loud and a little extra in her music, and I love to see that. And yeah, that, like, my concern would be sometimes we see people like that get put into groups where it's like, I don't know if she'd be shining as much. So, you know, it's kind of a fun little lesson that every now and then something doesn't turn out the way we hope it will, and you get an even better result. So yeah, let's keep going with that. Here is another little mashup mix that I have done. This one's kind of fun. So yeah, starting off, this is iPod Touch by Nia Jorici, and keep listening to figure out what song it goes into.

Oh, I think my connection just cut out. Oh no, wait, let me see if I can get that fixed for you guys. There we go. I always jinxed myself. Oh my god. It was because the last time worked that it won't let me make it work this time. So, you know what? Let's try it again and hope that it works. Yeah, so sorry about that, guys. Let me try to get this set up. And yeah, but basically, so was iPod Touch by Nia Jirachi, and she's incredible. I posted about her album, which is I Love My Computer, that song comes off of. It's very cool, this very like kind of electronic pop music, which I love to listen to. Really neat. Her Coachella set was super cool. Yeah, she's really cool. And I'm so sorry that my connection does not want to work. So, wait, maybe I have it. Hopefully I'm not jinxing myself again, because we know I have a pattern of jinxing myself. I know I was, it's because I was a little bit too excited that first one worked. So I appreciate you guys staying with me. And hopefully I can get this to work for you all. But yeah, so, kind of to recap for anybody who's just now tuning in, this show's kind of fun. This show's a bit different than how I normally do it, which is partially because of all my technical issues that I'm having, but also because I've been showing you guys a bit of like my own personal like song mixing and stuff, which is kind of, it's really fun to share with you guys. And so I think this is working. So I'm kind of gonna pick up where we left off and hope that it works this time. Everyone listening, cross your fingers for me.

0: That was Girl Like Me by Pink Panthers, and then before it, like I said, iPod Touch by Nia Jirachi. Pink Panthers, I love her. She's so cool, and she has just a very distinct style. I feel like I could hear, you know, 3 seconds of any of her song and just know that it's her right away. And that music video for Girl Like Me is so cool. I'm such a huge fan of music videos because I think it's really neat that it's like, it kind of like makes that one song a larger piece of art where it's like, you have the music component to it, but then also you can introduce this visual component. And the Girl Like Me music video is just very creative, so fun visually. And it's just like, it's one of my favorite music videos ever. Like, it's just, it's a lot of fun to watch. It's a very cool creative vision. So if you get a chance, go watch Girl Like Me by Pink Panthers. Yeah, in just a second here, we'll take a quick word from our sponsors, get back to some more music and your Lifehouse calendar after that. See you guys then.
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At Social Club from 6:30 to 8:30, Bill Brooks Live. And at the same time, at Bar Vino, the Matchsticks are going to be playing. Mary's Place, you're going to be able to see the Heart Collectors tonight from 7 to 9. The Harwood, we have from 7 to 8, La Guitarra Flamenca, de Gustavo Alonso Lopez. And at Dalet House, Left on 10th from 7 to 10. At Sage Rich Grill and Cantina, we have Blue Boomerang. And, oh, that's from 7 to 10. And last but not least, top off the night at the Ala Cantina starting at 10 p.m., the gayest drag show ever is going to be going on there tonight, featuring a drag queen from the one and only RuPaul's Drag Race. So that's a pretty big deal. I mean, I think that's a pretty big deal. I think that's so much fun. And then we also have at the Taos Center for the Arts tonight from 5 to 7 is God Is, Movies on the Big Screen, which looks super cool. I've heard it's just very fun and very exciting. And then our throwback on the big screen that night is going to be from 7 to 9, and it's Do the Right Thing this month. So, yeah, so much fun stuff going on around town. Let's get back into some music for you guys. Oh, never mind, real quick. Join Amigos Bravos for their annual Midnight Meadows Wetland Restoration Weekend, August 21st through the 23rd. 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So yeah, so much cool stuff that you can do around town, really. Coming up next, this song's real fun. This is Heat by Tove Lo.

All right, what you guys just heard was Gas Station by Slater. Before that, The Club Rock by Benny Belson, and Pop by Harry Styles. I mean, Slater, she's one of my just absolute favorites right now. So she's been kind of like having her moment right now where she's becoming a bit more known, which is so much fun to see. That song comes off of her most recent album, Worst Girl in America, which I couldn't recommend more. It's so cool, and it's just this very, like, I don't know, she does a really cool job of, like, taking pop and kind of mixing it with other genres, and, like, really, I feel like you can't categorize that album or really put it in with other artists or work, because it's just very much her. And she was talking about it on the Las Culturistas podcast. She had a real fun episode on there, but she was really talking about how a lot of music now, because of social media and because of the way that, you know, different music platforms work, that a lot of music is very, like, categorized and really just put into the algorithm, and kind of has to be in, like, that certain, oh, you're this genre, you're that. And she said that she didn't really want her album to feel like something you'd find through an algorithm. She said she wants it to feel like something you'd find on, like, a friend's old iPod or something. And it's just, it's a really cool album. I really like it. As always, so actually I'm closing up my show for today. I got one more song left for you guys. This was a fun one. This is going to be Yeah by Charlie XCX coming up. And yeah, as always, go check out CD Shelf Radio on Instagram for some more updates. My name is Taylor. 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And I will see you all next time.

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